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1: In the cab and on your smart speaker, this-

Sweats HGV1. You got Craig for a Tuesday morning. Gonna be another warm week. Make the most of it. Might rain end of the week. Just when the kids finish school, that's exactly what you want, isn't it? Right, this is Marshmello on HGV1.

0: HGV one. You got Craig, and stay there for you too.
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1: John Healey is the new Chancellor and Ed Miliband is the new Foreign Secretary. New Prime Minister Andy Burnham's been handing out the biggest jobs in his cabinet and setting out his stall as he finally gets the keys to number 10. Earlier on the steps of Downing Street, Mr. Burnham says he wants a new style of politics.
2: We will change politics to make it more collaborative, more about problem solving than point scoring. And we will take power out of here and carry it into every postcode in the land.
1: A 28-year-old man's been charged with the murder of former MP Anne Widdecombe. Joshua Kerry from Rotherham in South Yorkshire will appear at Westminster Magistrates Court on Tuesday. Controversial influencer Andrew Tate and his brother Tristan have appeared in a US court for extradition proceedings. British authorities want the brothers back in the UK in connection with a slate of new charges. And Kevin Keegan, the Liverpool footballer who managed England and Newcastle United, has died. He was 75 and had been suffering from cancer. That's the latest from Radio News Hub. I'm David Hall.
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1: A largely dry morning with sunny spells for many, although there will be some showery light rain at times across northern coasts. Feeling warm in the sunshine with a high of 27 degrees Celsius.
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I say you look so fine that I really want to make you mine. 4, 5, 6, come on and get your kicks. 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

HGV One. It's Craig. How are you? Tuesday morning, Tony's on at 6 today. And if you need to be eased into the day, let's play your Crowded House and Don't Dream It's Over on HGV One.

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So if our time is running out, day after day, we'll make the mundane a masterpiece. Oh my, my, oh my, my love, I take one look at you.

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1: Andy Burnham is putting together his cabinet as he finally becomes Prime Minister. In a shock move that surprised Westminster watchers, he's chosen former Defence Secretary John Healey as his new Chancellor. Ed Miliband becomes Foreign Secretary, Shabana Mahmood stays at the Home Office, and Yvette Cooper has been named Health Secretary. Earlier, the new PM said it was time for a new style of politics.
2: Britain needs to show the world that we can regain our stability once again. And that is our challenge, to make politics work, to make it work better.
1: Police have charged a 28-year-old man with the murder of former MP Anne Widdecombe. Joshua Kerry from Rotherham in South Yorkshire will appear at Westminster Magistrates Court on Tuesday. Former England and Newcastle United boss Kevin Keegan has died. He was 75 and had been suffering from cancer. And media regulator Ofcom's launched an official investigation into Married at First Sight UK. That's the latest from Radio News Hub. I'm David Hall.
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1: A largely dry morning with sunny spells for many, although there will be some showery light rain at times across northern coasts. Feeling warm in the sunshine with a high of 27 degrees Celsius.
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1: John Healey is the new Chancellor and Ed Miliband is the new Foreign Secretary. New Prime Minister Andy Burnham's been handing out the biggest jobs in his cabinet and setting out his stall as he finally gets the keys to number 10. Earlier on the steps of Downing Street, Mr. Burnham says he wants a new style of politics.
2: We will change politics to make it more collaborative, more about problem solving than point scoring. And we will take power out of here and carry it into every postcode in the land.
1: A 28-year-old man's been charged with the murder of former MP Anne Widdecombe. Joshua Kerry from Rotherham in South Yorkshire will appear at Westminster Magistrates Court on Tuesday. Controversial influencer Andrew Tate and his brother Tristan have appeared in a US court for extradition proceedings. British authorities want the brothers back in the UK in connection with a slate of new charges. And Kevin Keegan, the Liverpool footballer who managed England and Newcastle United, has died. He was 75 and had been suffering from cancer. That's the latest from Radio News Hub. I'm David Hall.
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1: A largely dry morning with sunny spells for many, although there will be some showery light rain at times across northern coasts. Feeling warm in the sunshine with a high of 27 degrees Celsius.
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1: Andy Burnham is putting together his cabinet as he finally becomes Prime Minister. In a shock move that surprised Westminster watchers, he's chosen former Defence Secretary John Healey as his new Chancellor. Ed Miliband becomes Foreign Secretary, Shabana Mahmood stays at the Home Office, and Yvette Cooper has been named Health Secretary. Earlier, the new PM said it was time for a new style of politics.
2: Britain needs to show the world that we can regain our stability once again. And that is our challenge, to make politics work, to make it work better.
1: Police have charged a 28-year-old man with the murder of former MP Anne Widdecombe. Joshua Kerry from Rotherham in South Yorkshire will appear at Westminster Magistrates Court on Tuesday. Former England and Newcastle United boss Kevin Keegan has died. He was 75 and had been suffering from cancer. And media regulator Ofcom's launched an official investigation into Married at First Sight UK. That's the latest from Radio News Hub. I'm David Hall.
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1: A largely dry morning with sunny spells for many, although there will be some showery light rain at times across northern coasts. Feeling warm in the sunshine with a high of 27 degrees Celsius.
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1: We're into day two of Andy Burnham's premiership. Today, he'll chair his first new-look cabinet meeting, pledging to help people with the cost of living. Among the measures he's exploring are rent control, support for energy bills, and capping bus fares. Yesterday, he appointed his top team, with John Healey becoming Chancellor, Ed Miliband appointed to Foreign Secretary, while Louise Hague was handed the role of First Secretary of State. A 28-year-old man is due in court charged with the murder of Anne Widdicombe. Joshua Kerry from Rotherham has now been remanded into custody. Police say inquiries into his motives are ongoing. The pay gap between chief executives and workers is the widest it's been for 8 years. The High Pay Centre says excessive spending on top earners comes at the expense of pay increases for the rest of the workforce. Andrew Speak is their interim director.
2: No one has really tried to push back, and I think companies now feel more at ease with awarding much bigger pay packages.
1: And flying taxis could soon be built in the UK. The Velo is a four-seater vertical takeoff aircraft with panoramic windows and room for six bags. From Radio News Hub, I'm Frankie Hess.
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1: Cloudy across parts of Scotland and Northern Ireland with some light showers there too. Elsewhere dry with plenty of warm sunny spells and feeling quite hot in the south with highs today of 27 degrees Celsius.
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0: HGV1, nice and early. Thanks for tuning in. It's HGV1 Breakfast. This is Tony Dibben. Morning, truckers.
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1: We're into day two of Andy Burnham's tenure as Prime Minister. Today, he'll chair his first New Look Cabinet meeting, pledging to help people with the cost of living. He's already announced a tax cut on electricity bills, funded by scrapping the digital ID scheme. Yesterday, he spoke from a homeless shelter.
2: But what you're going to do with it? Do you have a plan? Am I going to back places like this so that they can do more? That is what it's all about. As people will see, I am clear about what I want to do. I know what I think the country needs. I am ready to lead.
1: Among the other measures he's exploring are rent controls, capping bus fares, and tackling rough sleeping. A man's due in court today over the murder of Anne Widdicombe. 28-year-old Joshua Kerry, who's from Rotherham, is charged with her murder. Police say inquiries into a potential motive, including political and terrorist motivations, are ongoing. And tributes continue to be paid to former England and Newcastle legend Kevin Keegan, who's died at the age of 75. Alan Shearer called his former manager his hero. From Radio News Hub, I'm Frankie Hairsine.
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1: Cloudy across parts of Scotland and Northern Ireland with some light showers there too. Elsewhere dry with plenty of warm sunny spells and feeling quite hot in the south with highs today of 27 degrees Celsius.
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0: There's Bruce Springsteen dancing in the dark. If you dance to it, I do. Best place to go dancing is in the dark, to be honest, where nobody can see what you're doing. All right, Saturday 1st, Sunday 2nd of August, get ready. The Royal Highland Showground in Edinburgh is going to be the next destination for Truckfest. We have 9 Truckfest events of 2026, and we are rolling around the UK. This one's a massive one. It's going to be packed out with hundreds of incredible trucks, breathtaking monster truck action, spectacular live arena entertainment, and a chance to meet the Ice Road truckers themselves. Todd Dewey and Lisa Kelly will be there. Now, we'll be broadcasting live from the Malcolm stand all weekend long, bringing you the atmosphere, the interviews, and all the action from the show with Malcolm Group, Smarter Fleet, Seamless Distribution. If you want to come along, all you need to do is go now to truckfest.co.uk.
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2: Tributes have been paid to former England boss Kevin Keegan. He was a world-class player at Liverpool before entering into management and led the Three Lions, as well as successful stints at Southampton and Newcastle United, becoming arguably the most beloved figure in the Tyneside club's history. Here's former player Steve Clark.
3: Wore his heart on his sleeve. We knew as players what sort of mood he would be in emotionally, but he was very forthcoming. You could go to him with anything, football or non-football, and he'd be there to talk to you about it. He was there to help.
2: Argentina will face a FIFA investigation into the ugly scenes at the end of the World Cup final. Any player or coach involved in the fracas could face suspension, while the Argentine Football Association may be fined. Chelsea have accelerated their interest in defender Maxence Lacroix after a fresh round of talks with Crystal Palace. In other transfer news, João Gomes has joined Aston Villa from Wolves in a deal reportedly worth £38 million. And in darts, Cameron Menzies pulled off a shock, beating Luke Humphries in the first round of the Betfred World Match Play.
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0: live at HTV1, the station for truckers. Florida Georgia Line's coming soon. Cruise. It's going to sound great. 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
2: With the latest from the My Travel newsroom, I'm Luca Marshall. Starting on the M6 southbound between junctions 3 and 2, where congestion is causing delays of 10 to 15 minutes near Coventry this morning. Meanwhile, on the M1 northbound between 16 and 17, a broken down vehicle here is partially blocking a lane at Watford. A 57 westbound between the A628 and the A6018, congestion near Ashton under Lyne, whilst delays also on the A1 southbound. It's around about the exit for the A696 near Newcastle. We're seeing delays of 15 to 20 minutes there. In Scotland, the M74 southbound has a broken down vehicle between junctions 3A and 3. That's causing some minor delays. And the M80 eastbound, the junction 2 connector at the M90. That's busy this morning as per usual. If you do spot any other problems today, let us know. The WhatsApp travel line is always 0330 001 1007.
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0: Richie, we want Anne-Marie's on soon. Ciao, adios, I'm done. And Elton is still standing just about. Hey, Elton. First, though, let's do the haulage news.
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2: Logistics UK is calling for Operation Brock to be replaced with a permanent solution for managing freight traffic into Kent. The organisation says the current system is expensive, ineffective, and causes unnecessary disruption for hauliers. Wants long-term investment to improve access to the Port of Dover and Eurotunnel. Meanwhile, a North West transport company is facing a winding-up petition. It's another sign of financial pressures affecting parts of the haulage sector, with operators continuing to battle rising costs, tight margins, and challenging trading conditions. And police are reminding drivers of the dangers of drug driving after stopping an HGV driver who tested positive for drugs. Officers say the case should act as a warning that roadside enforcement is continuing across the country, with drug driving carrying serious penalties, including losing your licence, heavy fines and even prison for the most serious cases. That's the latest HGV One haulage news.
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Elton, I'm still standing at HGV1, the station made for truckers. Jordan Harvey, along for the ride. Nice. And Anne-Marie, as I promised. Ciao. Adios. I'm done. Let's play HGV1.

my phone on here on the table, yeah, just ready, waiting. Andy Burnham hasn't phoned yet. I thought he might make me Minister of Entertainment, but yeah, I'm still, maybe I'm on divert. No. He just doesn't like me, doesn't he? Maybe the call will come by the end of the show, eh? This is

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1: Andy Burnham's announced a VAT cut on electricity bills as part of his pledge to help tackle the cost of living. To be funded by scrapping the digital ID scheme, the new Prime Minister's promising to provide early breathing space for households.
2: I will stick to the manifesto. I will be bold and I will be true to what it says, but there are big changes that I can implement coming from that manifesto. It is about a new political model.
1: Today, Mr. Burnham will chair his first cabinet meeting after making sweeping changes to its composition yesterday. He's also held calls with Volodymyr Zelensky and Donald Trump. A 28-year-old man is due in court charged with the murder of Anne Widdecombe. Joshua Kerry, who's from Rotherham, has now been remanded into custody. Police say inquiries into a motive are ongoing. England's worst motorway has been named. The M27 has come under fire amid constant roadworks and delays. And tributes continue to be paid to Kevin Keegan, former Newcastle and England manager who's died at the age of 75. Alan Shearer, who played under Keegan, called him his hero. From Radio News Hub, I'm Frankie Hersine.
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1: Cloudy across parts of Scotland and Northern Ireland with some light showers there too. Elsewhere dry with plenty of warm sunny spells and feeling quite hot in the south with highs today of 27 degrees Celsius.
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5: The latest from the My Travel Newsroom, I'm Luca Marshall. Starting this morning on the A628 Woodhead Pass, which remains closed again today in both directions due to the A57 at Hollingworth and the A616 at Flouch due to the continued moorland fire. Diversions remain in place there. M5 northbound between 17 and 16 at Bristol, we've got lane closures in place due to roadworks. Delays this morning of around 20 plus minutes there. In Northamptonshire, the M1 northbound between 15 and 15A is also affected by roadworks today. Carriageway closures in place. Delays this morning of 15 to 20 minutes. Around Birmingham, lane closures continue on the M6 southbound between 7 and 6, while further south, the restrictions on the M6 northbound between 3 and 3A near Coventry. Across West Yorkshire, roadworks continue on the M62 eastbound, junction 24. We've seen delays there of around 15 to 20 minutes. Also on the eastbound end, entry slip at junction 22. Around London, the M25 clockwise between junctions 23 and 24 continues to have lane closures due to roadworks. Drivers using the northern section of the London Orbital should expect delays of at least 15 to 20 minutes this morning. And finally, in Scotland, the M8 eastbound is busier than usual between junctions 6 and 6A at Newhouse. That's the latest. I'm Luca Marshall.
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The big old day yesterday. Keir Starmer had to go and see the King. That's always awkward, isn't it, when a Prime Minister has to go and resign. You have to go and see the King and go, yeah, hello, yeah, I don't want to do this anymore. And the King goes, ee. And then they let them go. And then the new fella goes, 6 minutes we were without a Prime Minister for. Imagine that it all kicked off for those 6 minutes. Well, what happens there? And do you know where Keir Starmer went straight away from not being Prime Minister anymore? He got changed and he went to the pub. And to be honest with you, everyone was like, Keir Starmer went to the pub. I'd have gone to the pub too. I'm not his biggest fan or anything. I don't wish ill of the man. I do actually believe he did try to do his best, even though it didn't work out very well for everybody. But he went to the pub, and there he was holding his pint. I'm thinking, if you'd have done that a little bit more often, maybe the beer would have helped you make some better decisions.

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HDB1.

So we're doing Scotland Truck Fest, as I've told you, on the 1st and 2nd of August. But then I heard you go, well, where are we going after there? Well, after there, we are off to Mallory Park. This is a good one too. Saturday 22nd, Sunday 23rd of August. 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We then roll on to the Southwest, the Northwest, and the original at Newark. Okay, so there is all your locations.

0: fiddling anywhere, let alone in a band. That's not what you want to be doing there, Kane. Oh no, that's a one-way ticket to wearing a tag. Let's play David Bowie, China Girl, and Post Malone is coming soon with Sunflower. We like that also. It's HGV1. Good morning, you truckers.
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5: The latest from the My Travel Newsroom, I'm Luca Marshall. Starting this morning on the A628 Woodhead Pass, which remains closed again today in both directions due to the A57 at Hollingworth and the A616 at Flouch due to the continued moorland fire. Diversions remain in place there. M5 northbound between 17 and 16 at Bristol. We've got lane closures in place due to roadworks. Delays this morning of around 20 plus minutes there. In Northamptonshire, the M1 northbound between 15 and 15A is also affected by roadworks today. Carriageway closures in place. Delays this morning of 15 to 20 minutes. Around Birmingham, lane closures continue on the M6 southbound between 7 and 6, while further south, the restrictions on the M6 northbound between 3 and 3A near Coventry. Across West Yorkshire, roadworks continue on the M62 eastbound, junction 24. We're seeing delays there of around 15 to 20 minutes. Also on the eastbound entry slip at junction 22. Around London, the M25 clockwise between junctions 23 and 24 continues to have lane closures due to roadworks. Drivers using the northern section of the London Orbital should expect delays of at least 15 to 20 minutes this morning. And finally, in Scotland, the M8 eastbound is busier than usual between junctions 6 and 6A at Newhouse. That's the latest. I'm Luca Marshall.
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0: That is just trucking brilliant, isn't it? David Bowie and China Girl. I'm never going to get over the whole trucking thing. I'm just going to keep doing that for as long as they don't sack me. Right, let's play Ocean Colour Scene. And also, stand by for Avicii. Hey, brother. And Luke has got the travel for us in just a second. But before we bring you travel, we must bring you sport. It's been a hell of a week of sport.
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2: Tributes have been paid to former England boss Kevin Keegan. He was a world-class player at Liverpool before entering into management and led the Three Lions, as well as successful stints at Southampton and Newcastle United, becoming arguably the most beloved figure in the Tyneside club's history. Is former player Steve Clark.
3: Wore his heart on his sleeve. We knew as players what sort of mood he would be in emotionally, but he was very forthcoming. You could go to him with anything, football or non-football, and he'd be there to talk to you about it. He was there to help.
2: Argentina will face a FIFA investigation into the ugly scenes at the end of the World Cup final. Any player or coach involved in the fracas could face suspension, while the Argentine Football Association may be fined. Chelsea have accelerated their interest in defender Maxence Lacroix after a fresh round of talks with Crystal Palace. In other transfer news, João Gomes has joined Aston Villa from Wolves in a deal reportedly worth £38 million. And in darts, Cameron Menzies pulled off a shock, beating Luke Humphries in the first round of the Betfred World Match Play.
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0: Yoshi Colossine, the Riverboat Song. Avicii soon. Hey, brother, here's Luca with the travel. Good morning. Welcome to Tuesday. We're trucking along very nicely indeed today.
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2: The latest from the My Travel Newsroom, I'm Luca Marshall. Starting this morning on the A628 Woodhead Pass, which remains closed again today in both directions due to the A57 at Hollingworth and the A616 at Flouch due to the continued moorland fire. Diversions remain in place there. M5 northbound between 17 and 16 at Bristol. We've got lane closures in place due to roadworks. Delays this morning of around 20 plus minutes there. In Northamptonshire, the M1 northbound between 15 and 15A is also affected by roadworks today. Carriageway closures in place. Delays this morning of 15 to 20 minutes. Around Birmingham, lane closures continue on the M6 southbound between 7 and 6, while further south, the restrictions on the M6 northbound between 3 and 3A near Coventry. Across West Yorkshire, roadworks continue on the M62 eastbound, junction 24. We've seen delays there of around 15 to 20 minutes. Also on the eastbound entry slip at junction 22. Around London, the M25 clockwise between junctions 23 and 24 continues to have lane closures due to roadworks. Drivers using the northern section of the London Orbital should expect delays of at least 15 to 20 minutes this morning. And finally in Scotland, the M8 eastbound is busier than usual between junctions 6 and 6A at Newhouse. That's the latest. I'm Luca Marshall.
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1: Logistics UK is calling for Operation Brock to be replaced with a permanent solution for managing freight traffic into Kent. The organisation says the current system is expensive, ineffective, and causes unnecessary disruption for hauliers. Wants long-term investment to improve access to the Port of Dover and Eurotunnel. Meanwhile, a North West transport company is facing a winding-up petition. It's another sign of financial pressures affecting parts of the haulage sector, with operators continuing to battle rising costs, tight margins, and challenging trading conditions. And police are reminding drivers of the dangers of drug driving after stopping an HGV driver who tested positive for drugs. Officers say the case should act as a warning that roadside enforcement is continuing across the country, with drug driving carrying serious penalties, including losing your licence, heavy fines and even prison for the most serious cases. That's the latest HGV One Haulage News.
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Get it on, bang a gong. That's what they called it in America. They called the song Bang a Gong. Nobody knows why. Even the Americans probably don't know why. Right, Mikey Folder's on next today. He's got the top 10 at 10, funny enough, at 10. And today he's going to be reliving the 10 biggest songs from 1994. Can you remember 1994? There were some belters in that year. You'll hear them at 10. Wow.

He is the happiest person to ever live in Luton, isn't he? There's Miles Smith and Stay. Right, the Killers are coming soon. Here comes Gnarls Barkley with his massive one-hit wonder. This is Crazy. Have a very safe and brilliant Tuesday. Mikey Faulkner's next.

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1: VAT is to be removed from household electricity bills as part of Andy Burnham's pledge to tackle the cost of living, to be funded through scrapping the digital ID programme.
2: We have to change the way we do politics, turn the country around. Now, nobody can be happy with the fact that we're seeing all of this turbulence, and I'm conscious that I'm the sixth person to walk up Downing Street in the last decade. That isn't good enough.
1: A man's due in court today over the murder of Anne Widdecombe. 28-year-old Joshua Kerry, who's from Rotherham, is charged with her murder and not the terrorism offence he was later arrested under. The rate of UK unemployment's remained unchanged at 4.9%, but job vacancies have fallen back and small businesses face rising costs and higher wage bills. The Office for National Statistics also say wage growth fell below 3% for the first time since 2020. And tributes continue to be paid to former England and Newcastle legend Kevin Keegan, who's died at the age of 75. Alan Shearer called his former manager his hero. For On Radio News Hub, I'm Frankie Hairsign.
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1: Cloudy across parts of Scotland and Northern Ireland, with some light showers there too. Elsewhere dry with plenty of warm sunny spells and feeling quite hot in the south, with highs today of 27 degrees Celsius.
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105 and Payphone is HGV1, the station for Truckers Morning. Welcome to Tuesday morning. Hello, I'm Mikey Fold, and my thanks to Tony Dibben. He's back with you bright and early tomorrow, looking after things from 6. Morning, Truckers. We've got a great top 10 at 10 on the way in a bit. 1994 today, just have a little look at some of the songs on it. You're going to absolutely love it today. It's going to sound really great. Can't wait to get that going in a little bit. Tom Grennan's on shortly. Let's get on Kiss next. It's HGV1. Woo!

0: Tyler Braden and More Than a Prayer on HGV1. Andy Burnham has been in power less than 24 hours, and the haulage industry is already making it clear what it wants from a new Prime Minister. Put logistics right at the heart of the economy. The message is pretty simple, really. If lorries stop, everything else slows down. 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Be interested to know what kind of happens when, of course, we get a chance to get in front of the Prime Minister. Well, not us personally, but people like Logistics UK and the World Haulage Association as well. We'll keep our eye on it over the next couple of weeks, couple of months. I'm going to get you back to the music with Train and Queen next on HGV1.
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0: Maybe not Jedward, though. 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

Morgan Wallen and Love Somebody on HGV One, the station for truckers. We spoke just a couple of minutes ago about the fact that the haulage industry needs to make clear what it wants for the Prime Minister, putting logistics right at the heart of the economy. Some text coming in this morning. This one says, morning, Mikey. I'd settle for a few more secure places to park before anything else, says Chris in Carlisle. Roads first. We spend half our lives dodging potholes and sitting in roadwork, says Liam Bristol. Also, hi to Martin in the transport office in Doncaster. He says less paperwork would make a bigger difference than people realise. Dave on his way to Felixstowe says they want to help logistics start listening to the people that actually drive the trucks. And another message says we don't need telling where essential every Christmas. We need backing every other 51 weeks of the year, says Rob on the M74. And Ian in North Wales says more parking, more toilets and somewhere to grab decent food after 8 o'clock. It's not really asking much. Thank you very much for getting your mentions in on that. We are HGV One, the station for truckers. With Creedence Clearwater Revival next. This is Proud Mary on HGV One.

0: New Radicals, and you get what you give on HGV1, the station for truckers. We are powered by Truckfest. Hello, I'm Mikey Foner. Thank you for sticking us on today. Now, I spotted this, and I did have a little bit of a giggle to myself. There was a dad who won nearly 100 grand on the 1% Club on the TV. He told everyone on the telly that he was going to break a Guinness World Record. And do you know what? He's actually gone and done it. His record was eating 15 fish fingers in a minute. Apparently with two young lads at home, fish fingers are a regular thing, so he reckoned it was worth a go. Now, I know plenty of you can make short work of a truck stop breakfast when you only got half an hour on your break, but I don't know about 15 fish fingers in 60 seconds. Did get me thinking, what's the one thing you reckon you could generally have a chance of holding as far as world records go? Love you to get involved in our socials. Right, back to the music we go. I'm doing something from the Fiction Factory and Jonas Brothers next on HGV1.
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and Feels Like Heaven on ACB1. We were just talking about this guy who was on the 1% Club. He nearly won loads of money. And he said that if he was on the show, he would do a world record. He'd break a world record. And he has 15 fish fingers in 60 seconds. And ask him what you would do. Andy in Wakefield's been on. He says 15 fish fingers. I struggle to eat four before they go cold. Got a message in from Steve near Rugby. He says, I've definitely broken a few pie records at truck stops over the years. Brilliant. World record. I'd fancy my chances at making a brew on the dashboard while waiting in a bay, says Mark in Immingham. I love all these. Right, Teddy Swims on the way. This is the Jonas Brothers.

0: Guilty on HGV One, the station for truckers. Hi, Mikey. Steph House Trucking in Mid Wales with my dad, Mark House. Can you give all the HGV drivers at Downstream Energy a shout out? And my granddad, David Edwards from Clanfair. I can't read that's a Welsh word. Okay, anyway, let's get your song on for you. Here comes CW McCall. This is Convoy on HGV One.
1: Breaker 19. This

0: floor there, Big Benny. Yeah, we definitely got the front door, good buddy. Mercy sakes alive, looks like we've got us a convoy.
1: It was the dark of the moon on the 6th of June in a Kenworth pulling logs. Cab over Pete with a reefer on and a Jimmy hauling hogs. We is heading for Bear on I-10 about a mile out of Shaky Town. I says, Pigpen, this here's a rubber duck and I'm about to put the hammer

0: about 5 mile or so. 10, roger. Them hawks is getting intense up here.
1: By the time we got into Tulsa Town, we had 85 trucks in all. But there's a roadblock up on the Cloverleaf, and them bears was wall to wall. Yeah, them smokies as thick as bugs on a bumper. They even had a bear in the air. I says, calling all trucks, this here's the duck. We about to go

0: negatory, Big Ben. You're still too close. Yeah, them hawks are starting to close up my sinuses. Mercy sakes, you better back off another 10.
1: Well, we rolled up Interstate 44 like a rocket sled on rails. We tore up all of our swindle sheets and left them setting on the scales. By the time we hit that shy town, them bears was getting smart. They'd brought up some reinforcements from the Illinois National Guard. There's armored cars and tanks and jeeps and rigs of every size. Yeah, them chicken coops was full of bears and choppers filled the skies. Well, we shot the line, we went for broke with 1,000 screaming trucks and 11 long-haired friends of Jesus in a chartreuse microbus.
0: Hey, rubber duck to a sodbuster. Come on there, yeah. 10-4 sodbuster. Listen, you want to put that microbus in behind that suicide jockey? Yeah, he's hauling dynamite, and he needs all the help he can get.
1: Well, we laid a strip for the Jersey Shore and prepared to cross the line. I could see the bridge was lined with bears, but it didn't have a doggone dime. I says, Pigpen, this here's a rubber duck. We just ain't going to pay no toll. So we crashed the gate doing 98. I says, let them truckers

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1: We're into day two of Andy Burnham's premiership. Today, he'll chair his first New Look cabinet meeting, pledging to help people with the cost of living. He's already announced a tax cut on electricity bills, funded by scrapping the digital ID scheme. Speaking from a homeless shelter yesterday, the new PM says he will do things differently.
2: It's not just about, you know, me going into a job. It's about what you're going to do with it. Do you have a plan? Am I going to back places like this so that they can do more? That is what it's all about. As people will see, I am clear about what I want to do. I know what I think the country needs. I am ready to lead.
1: Job vacancies have fallen back further, with small businesses hiring less due to rising costs and a higher wage bill. But the rate of unemployment has remained unchanged at 4.9% in the 3 months to May. And tributes continue to be paid to Kevin Keegan, former Newcastle and England manager who's died at the age of 75. Alan Shearer, who played under Keegan, called him his hero, his manager, and his friend. From Radio News Hub, I'm Frankie Hersine.
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1: A dry day for many of us with some warm sunny spells, particularly across the south. Cloudy across Scotland and Northern Ireland. The chance of some showers there too. But highs today of 27 degrees Celsius.
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5: Good morning, I'm Mikey. It's just after 10. Let's get on our top 10 at 10 today. We're going to roll out the top 10 songs from this day, the 21st of July, 1994. Now, I was just having a little look through the list of songs and there are some really good songs in here. There are some slowies in there, but they're really good slowies, so I think you'll like them a lot. Now, I'm not going to lie, I did spend a couple of minutes just staring at the screen just for a moment, thinking it will find it soon. I didn't realise, I was looking at a word search. I didn't realise that was the title. It's China Black, HGV One's Top 10 at 10.

0: Do you know, I'd absolutely forgotten about that. CJ Lewis and Everything Is All Right. It's uptight. It's our top 10 at 10 on HGV One. We're rolling out the top 10 songs from this day. In 1994, the Renault Magnum was still one of the trucks that everybody turned to look at in this year. It wasn't amazing. It still looks really good today. Diesel was around 45p a litre, and you probably had an AA Road Atlas on the passenger seat back in 1994. We had some brilliant songs out in the charts as well. Let's continue. Song number 8 comes from Warren G and Nate Dogg. This is Regulate, HGV One's top 10 at 10.
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HGV 1, number 7.

1994 on our top 10 at 10 on HGV One today. Two Cowboys and Everybody's Gone for Gone at number 7 then on our top 10 at 10 today. So a couple of clues for you. It was the year that Forrest Gump arrived in cinemas. I tell you, that couldn't go anywhere without being mobbed this year. Oasis, they released their debut album, Definitely Maybe. And Friends made its television debut in this year. And in sport, Manchester United won the Premier League and also the FA Cup double. And Blackburn Rovers were beginning to look like

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10, number 5 on this day in 1994 on our top 10 at 10. Queuing for the Dartford Tunnel booze was just acceptable as part of the job back in 94. Breakfast usually came from a transport cafe rather than a supermarket meal deal, and a decent night's parking was just as valuable then as it is now. We still need more spaces. The internet existed, but hardly anyone in haulage was using it, and deliveries were arranged with phone calls, not tracking apps. That's how far back we're going today. 1994, and song number 4 comes from Aswad's.

0: The Grid and Swamp Thing on HGV One, the top 10 at 10, the year that The Lion King became a massive cinema hit. Air suspension seats felt like proper luxury. Not everyone had them back then. And if someone said they'd ring you back once you'd sent them a message on their pager, I love pagers, you had to wait until they found the next payphone before they could ring you back. So sometimes it was hours before they got back in touch. Right, two more songs to play on our top 10 at 10 from this day, 1994. We'll get on song two next.
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2: Latest from the My Travel Newsroom, I'm Luca Marshall. Starting on the A628 Woodhead Pass, which remains closed again today in both directions between the A57 at Hollingworth and the A616 at Flouch. That's due to the continued moorland fire. Diversions remain in place. M5 northbound between 17 and 16 near Bristol. We have lane closures in place due to roadworks. Delays here this morning of 20 plus minutes. In Northamptonshire, the M1 northbound to junctions 15 and 15A is also affected by roadworks. A number of carriageway closures here. Delays this morning of up to 20 minutes. On the south coast, the M27 eastbound between junctions 5 and 7 also has some restrictions in place due to the roadworks, causing delays of 15 to 20 minutes as well this morning. Around London, the M25 clockwise to junctions 23 and 24 continues to have lane closures due to roadworks as well. We're seeing delays around the London Orbital this morning of around 15 to 20 minutes also. Finally, in Scotland, the M8 westbound, junction 14 to 13 at Proven Road, also quite busy this morning. That's the latest. I'm Luca Marshall.
1: 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Number 2.

on our top 10 at 10, rolling out the top 10 songs then from this day, the 21st of July, 1994. So, who was at number one? Going to reveal that in just a moment. Let's count down what we heard first, though. So at 10, China Black and Searching. At 9, CJ Lewis, Everything Is All Right. At 8, Warren G and Regulate. At 7, Two Cowboys, Everybody's Gone Be Gone. At 6, Take That, Love Ain't Here Anymore. At 5, Let Loose, Crazy For You. At 4, Aswad and Shine. At 3, The Grid and The Swamp Thing. At 2, All For One and I Swear. And at number 1, they spent forever at number 1 in 1994. It was, of course, Wet, Wet, Wet. Love Is All Around. Let's get it on. Number 1 on our top 10 at 10. HGV1.

0: Where, and Love Is All Around on our top 10 at 10 from this day, 1994. Tomorrow, we're going to fast forward 10 years. We're going to roll out the top 10 from 2004. I've got Wings on the way and Hosier next on HGV One.
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Hosier and T-Suite on HGV One, the station for truckers. Let's say a quick hello to Jordan. He's starting with a new company this week, running refrigerated trailers out of the southwest. Hopefully those first few shifts are going all right for you. Morning to Tom, waiting for a bay at Avonmouth with a trailer full of retail stock. He reckons he spent longer watching the red light than he did driving there. And a big shout to Neil in the traffic office in Rotherham, trying to juggle drivers, delays and last minute changes this morning as well. Let's get this on for you, Luke Combs, and Back in the Saddle. 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
1: Andy Burnham's announced a VAT cut on electricity bills as part of his pledge to help tackle the cost of living, to be funded by scrapping the digital ID scheme, but experts say it doesn't address the full scale of what households are facing. The new Prime Minister is promising to provide early breathing space for households, though.
2: I will stick to the manifesto. I will be bold and I will be true to what it says, but there are big changes that I can implement coming from that manifesto. It is about a new political model. It is about a new economic model for the country.
1: A man's arrived in court this morning over the murder of Anne Widdecombe. 28-year-old Joshua Kerry, who's from Rotherham, is charged with her murder. Police say inquiries into a potential motive are ongoing. Wildfire warnings have been extended across Scotland as fire and rescue services continue to battle fires across the country. Blazes at the Cairngorms and Arthur's Seat have been burning for days. And tributes continue to be paid to footballing legend Kevin Keegan, who's died at the age of 75. Alan Shearer called his former manager his hero. For On Radio News Hub, I'm Frankie Hersine.
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1: A dry day for many of us with some warm sunny spells, particularly across the south. Cloudy across Scotland and Northern Ireland. The chance of some showers there too. But highs today of 27 degrees Celsius.
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Financial Conduct Authority is urging customers to get in touch with their insurer or underwriter and check their policy is still valid. The broker has agreed to stop carrying out regulated insurance activity so it can sell new policies, arrange renewals or give insurance advice. FCA is also recommending you check any premium payments you've made have actually reached your insurer. It's hopefully just a 5-minute phone call that gives you peace of mind, but it's far better to check now than find out there's a problem when you need to make a claim. If you're affected or if you've already been through the process, hopefully the system is as straightforward as it should be. Right, getting you back to the music on HGV One. Post Malone, shortly. Here comes the Eagles and One of These Nights, HGV One.

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0: American Authors and Best Day of My Life. It is HGV One, the station for truckers. I had a Chris who is on the A9, spreading a load of timber up towards Inverness right now. And a big shout out to Mick in County Armagh. He's heading for the ferry right now too. If you want to get involved, just hit the WhatsApp button inside the HGV One app. Or you can use the WhatsApp number. It's 07785 104224. Obviously when it is safe and legal to do so. Now, I don't think this result will surprise too many people. Drivers have been voting that the M27 in Hampshire is the worst motorway in the country. The biggest complaints? Long-running roadworks, reduced speed limits, and those narrow lanes where it feels like the cones have been there forever, even when you can't actually see anyone working. On the flip side, the M20 in Kent came out as the most favourite motorway. Do you agree with that? Getting you back to the music with Billy Idol and Shaboozy next on HGV One.
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0: Billy Idol and Moni Moni. It is HGV1, the station for truckers. Less than 2 weeks to go until Truckfest Scotland. I've got the full details on the way shortly. I'll do something for Magic and Jackie Wilson after a check on the roads.
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2: The latest from the My Travel Newsroom, I'm Luke Marshall. Starting on the A628 Woodhead Pass, which remains closed again today in both directions. It's between the A57 at Hollingworth and the A616 at Flouch. It's due to the continued moorland fire. Diversions are in place there. M5 northbound between junction 17 and 16 at Bristol. We've got a couple of lanes closed here due to roadworks. Delays running around about 10 to 15 minutes. In Northamptonshire, the M1 northbound between 15 and 15A is also affected by roadworks. A couple of lanes closed also here. Delays of, again, 10 to 15 minutes. On the south coast, the M27 eastbound between junctions 5 and 7 has one lane closed due to roadworks. It's causing delays around 5 to 10 minutes. Around London, the M25 clockwise between junctions 23 and 24 continues to have a couple of lanes closed as well due to roadworks. Drivers using the London Orbital should expect some delays around about 5 to 10 minutes again right now. That's the latest. I'm Luca Marshall.
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0: Magic and Rude on HGV One, the station for truckers. So Truckfest Scotland is coming. It's not long, you know, just over a week and a bit to go. Saturday the 1st and Sunday the 2nd of August at the Royal Highland Showground in Edinburgh. It's one massive show. It's going to be packed with hundreds of incredible trucks, breathtaking monster truck action, spectacular live arena entertainment, and also a chance to meet the Ice Road Truckers, Todd Dewey and Lisa Kelly. Whether you're a lifelong truck enthusiast or just looking for a brilliant family day out, Truckfest has got something for everyone. If you want to bring your truck down, there's still a little bit of time left. You can do that by going to truckfest.co.uk, where you can also get day tickets, weekend passes, and camping is also available too. And we're going to be there. HGV One will be broadcasting live all weekend long from the Malcolm stand, bringing you the atmosphere, the interviews, and all the action from the show, with the Malcolm Group driving UK supply chains forward. We are so looking forward to it. Right, back to the music we go with George Ezra and Lionel Richie next on HGV One.
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1: In the cab and on your smart speaker,

Y Floors, and I want to say goodnight. It is HTV One. Paul Mars is probably later on from four today. It's got George Egg on today, who's a comedian, a cook, and a best-selling author of cookbook The Snack Hacker. Might help you with a little bit of snack ideas. It's mainly for the kids, though, but I know that we're going to take a sneak peek in there and think, oh, I wonder what snacks we can have. Right, Pat Benatar next. Lovers of Battlefield. Paul's back with you from four. Got our latest news at 12 next. It's HTV One.

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1: The UK's new Prime Minister is set to chair his first New Look Cabinet meeting later today. A large portion of the ministers are based in the north. Tom Cagle is a political expert from Nottingham Trent University. He says Andy Burnham's choice is a sign of the devolution to come.
2: I would expect more regional mayors to be set up, more power devolved to them, and in particular more fiscal devolution and fiscal powers handed down to them as well. So, you know, spending and potentially some tax-raising powers.
1: A man and a woman have been arrested on suspicion of child neglect as part of an investigation into alleged offences at a religious community. More than 500 officers took part in the arrest at addresses linked to the Ahmadi Religion of Peace and Light in Crewe in Cheshire on April the 29th. It's part of an investigation into alleged sexual abuse, forced marriage and modern slavery. And flying taxis could soon be built in the UK. Bristol-based Vertical Aerospace say they're in advanced talks with the government for a support package to build them. The Velo is a four-seater vertical takeoff aircraft with panoramic windows and room for six bags. For On Radio News Hub, I'm Frankie Hess. Sign.
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1: A dry day for many of us with some warm sunny spells, particularly across the south. Cloudy across Scotland and Northern Ireland, the chance of some showers there too, but highs today of 27 degrees Celsius.
0: Now, Mikey Faulkner on HGV One.

Through the Mental, John Newman and Feel the Love. It is HGV One, the station for truckers. We are powered by Truckfest. Hello, I'm Mikey. Thanks for getting us on today. Hopefully your Tuesday is going all right. Say hello to Gareth. He's making his way across the A55. He's got a load of steel on, heading for North Wales right now. Hi to Ashley in the warehouse in Corby. He's on Goods Inn today. It says the wagons haven't stopped rolling in through the gates since first thing. At least they're rolling in. Hi to Dean. Just tipped a load of aggregates near Exeter. Now waiting to find out where the next job's going to be taking him. Hopefully, it'll be a decent run for you. And a big shout-out to Owen, heading towards Holyhead with a supermarket delivery on. He says he's got HGV One on every single day. And wanted to mention for the rest of the crew back at the depot, consider that done. Let's get this on for you. Dire Straits and Walk of Life on HGV One. 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

McFadden and Whitehead, and ain't no stopping us now. It is HGV One. Some good news if you spend a bit of time hauling timber in Scotland. Nearly £900,000 is being invested into improving roads using timber wagons, with projects planned across

0: 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Latest edition is available right now as well, wherever you normally pick that up. Right, Peter Gabriel soon, and I'll do something from Blake Shelton next on HGV One.
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0: This is HGB One, the station for truckers. Peter Gabriel and Sledgehammer. I've got Blink 182 and The Killers on the way. Let's check the latest on the roads and our haulage news.
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2: Logistics UK is calling for Operation Brock to be replaced with a permanent solution for managing freight traffic into Kent. The organisation says the current system is expensive, ineffective, and causes unnecessary disruption for hauliers. What's long-term investment to improve access to the Port of Dover and Eurotunnel? Meanwhile, a North West transport company is facing a winding-up petition. It's another sign of financial pressures affecting parts of the haulage sector, with operators continuing to battle rising costs, tight margins, and challenging trading conditions. And police are reminding drivers of the dangers of drug driving after stopping an HGB driver who tested positive for drugs. Officers say the case should act as a warning that roadside enforcement is continuing across the country, which are driving carrying serious penalties, including losing your licence, heavy fines and even prison for the most serious cases. That's the latest HGB One haulage news.
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3: For the latest from the My Travel newsroom, I'm Luke Marshall. Starting on the A628 Woodhead Pass, which remains closed again today in both directions. It's between the A57 at Hollingworth and the A616 at Flouch. And it's due to the continued moorland fire. Diversions are in place there. M5 northbound between junction 17 and 16 at Bristol. We've got a couple of lanes closed here due to roadworks. Delays running around about 10 to 15 minutes. In Northamptonshire, the M1 northbound between 15 and 15A is also affected by roadworks. A couple of lanes closed also here. Delays of, again, 10 to 15 minutes. On the south coast, the M27 eastbound between junctions 5 and 7 has one lane closed due to roadworks. It's causing delays around 5 to 10 minutes. Around London, the M25 clockwise between junctions 23 and 24 continues to have a couple of lanes closed as well due to roadworks. Drivers using the London Orbital should expect some delays around about 5 to 10 minutes again right now. That's the latest. I'm Luca Marshall.
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0: and When You Were Young on HTV One. The Trucker Takeover is back on Thursday at 12. We're handing the radio station over for a whole hour. You can have a go at this as well. You get a chance to pick the songs, tell us your stories from the road, give a shout out to your mates if you want. This week, we're going to be handing the keys over to MCL Sam, of course, previously known as Sam the Escort Driver. You might know her off TikTok. We're going to be handing the radio over to her from midday at 12 on Thursday. Looking forward to it. And if you fancy having a go, just grab the HTV One app, hit the WhatsApp button, or send us a message through our socials, obviously when it is safe and legal to do so, and you can be on it next. Sam, MCL Sam, is on this Thursday from 12 on HTV One.
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0: In the cab and on your smart speaker.

A Man I Need on HGV One. Let's say hello to Care Parks up near Tay Bay. He's got the forklift getting the trailer emptied right now. He says it's the first chance, actually, he's had to grab a brew all day. I know that feeling. Hi to Emma in the traffic office in Wakefield, moving jobs around all morning. And hi to Richard, putting a tanker down the A303 towards Yeovil. So he's got one more drop to do before he can finally point the unit back towards home. Paul Marsh is with you from four this afternoon. And up next from one, birthday boy, Andy Henley. He's got all the big songs to get you through the afternoon. I'll leave you with One Republic and I Ain't Worried. I'm back with you tomorrow from 9. Another top 10 at 10 tomorrow. 2004 tomorrow. 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
1: VAT is being cut from household electricity bills. That's the latest announcement in the new Prime Minister's string of policies. It follows Andy Burnham's pledge yesterday to tackle rough sleeping across the UK. Political expert Tom Cahill says both moves are about short-term change.
2: I think that makes sense from a strategic point of view to start with things that are straightforward, relatively. Obviously, still cost money, but the public can begin to see relatively quickly. And if that's, you know, he's come in on a promise of change, which again, I guess Keir Starmer did as well, but failed to deliver.
1: A man and woman have been arrested on suspicion of child neglect. It's part of an investigation into alleged offences at a religious community. More than 500 officers took part in the arrest at addresses linked to the Ahmadi religion of peace and light in Crewe, Cheshire. And a letter written by a passenger days before he died in the Titanic disaster is expected to sell for up to £35,000 at auction. Henry Price Hodges wrote the letter to a friend. That's the latest from Radio News Hub. I'm Tanita Sims.
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1: A dry day for many of us with some warm sunny spells, particularly across the south. Cloudy across Scotland and Northern Ireland. Highs today of 27 degrees Celsius.
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This is ACB1 Radio, the station for truckers, powered by Truckfest. Good afternoon. I'm Andy Henley. It's 9 minutes after one. Rod Stewart, Maggie May, The Strokes before that, and last night. Hope you're having a good day so far today. Wherever you are on the UK roads, thank you very much indeed for listening to ACB1 Radio. It's you, me, and a whole bunch of songs. Love to hear from you. If you've got the ACB1 Radio app, WhatsApp the studio. We could give you a mention between

0: Bougie G and Take Me Home. HGV One Radio across the UK. It is a Tuesday afternoon, 21st of July. Hope you're doing okay today on this Tuesday. This is HGV One Radio. It's now 19 minutes after one. Lucas keeping an eye on the road, and we'll be crossing over to him in the next 10 minutes or so, just to see exactly what is happening on the road at the moment. Hello to Tim, who is working for Leakes Transport today, stuck on the M61. He says it's been a busy day, and he says he's just getting to the end of his shift, and he says he's just hit a traffic jam. Also, hello to Eric and Jim, working for MCP Haulage. They're coming out of Edinburgh, going down towards Liverpool today, and they are shifting scaffolding at the moment. So if you want to mention today, it's very easy. All you need to do is just download the HGV One Radio app. There is a link on there. It's a WhatsApp button. It will get you straight through to the studio, and we'd love to hear from you this afternoon. Right, we've got Vibe Chemistry on the way very soon.
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0: absolute awesome song, is it? It's just one of those you need to turn up loud and just sing like nobody's watching. White Snake and Here I Go Again, HGV One Radio. Brian Adams coming out before two this afternoon. Also music from Peter Gabriel as well. Singing about a hill which he can see from his pretty much from his kitchen window. Which hill am I talking about? Salisbury Hill, of course, just on the outskirts of Bath. You can hear that in the next 5 minutes here at HGV One Radio. And also coming up before 2 o'clock, I'll be giving you inside information, pretty much inside information, as to how you can get into Trackfest absolutely free of charge. Give you all the details about that in the next 10 minutes.
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2: Logistics UK is calling for Operation Brock to be replaced with a permanent solution for managing freight traffic into Kent. The organisation says the current system is expensive, ineffective, and causes unnecessary disruption for hauliers. What's long-term investment to improve access to the Port of Dover and Eurotunnel? Meanwhile, a North West transport company is facing a winding-up petition. It's another sign of financial pressures affecting parts of the haulage sector, with operators continuing to battle rising costs, tight margins, and challenging trading conditions. And police are reminding drivers of the dangers of drug driving after stopping an HGV driver who tested positive for drugs. Officers say the case should act as a warning that roadside enforcement is continuing across the country, with drug driving carrying serious penalties, including losing your licence, heavy fines and even prison for the most serious cases. That's the latest HGV One Haulage News.
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3: With the latest from the My Travel Newsroom, I'm Luca Marshall. Starting on the A628 Woodhead Pass, which remains closed again today in both directions, to the A57 at Hollingworth and the A616 at Flouch, due to the continued moorland fire diversions remain in place there. M5 northbound between 17 and 16 at Bristol, we've got lane closures due to roadworks. Still seeing delays here of 15 to 20 minutes right now. In Northamptonshire, the M1 northbound between junctions 15 and 15A also affected by roadworks. A couple of lanes closed and delays again of around 15 minutes. On the south coast, the M27 eastbound between junctions 5 and 7 also has a couple of lanes closed due to roadworks. Delays there quite minimal, it seems, at the moment. They're around 5 to 10 minutes. Around London, roadworks remain in place on the M25 anti-clockwise between junctions 11 and 10. We've got two lanes closed. Traffic slow on the southwest section there. Delays varying between 15 and 25 minutes. That's the latest. I'm Luca Marshall.
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0: Me and My Broken Heart is Rickson HGV One Radio. Peter Gabriel before that. Salisbury Hill is HGV One Radio across UK, powered by Trackfest. Hello to Simon Wolverhampton. He says it's his first day back in the office. He says his office is a Scania 44 ton. And also hello to Sean Hayward, who is an MOT advisor, MOT in Class 7s today. And he's working for Industry Transport Services, having a bit of a hot day today, he says. But listening to HGV One Radio, and he says the music really is cooling him down. He says he loved the Whitesnake song just now. And that's what it's all about. It's great songs all day long. Whether you're working in the haulage industry or not, maybe you're travelling on the roads, maybe you're working in the office, however you listen to us, thank you very much indeed for listening to HGV One Radio. Maybe you're just a truck anorak. Well, this is really good if you are, because the HGV One Truck Fest van is on the roads at the moment, travelling all over the country, all through the summer, thanks to Sicily Commercials. And if you spot it, you could be heading to Truck Fest. 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

than this time last week, but still hot on the roads. Brian Adams, Run to You. Miles Smith before that, and Wait for You at HGV One Radio across UK, powered by Truckfest. We are the station for truckers. I think it's officially the school summer holidays now. This is really good. Marshy's on the radio from four this afternoon, and today he's catching up with George Egg. George is a comedian and also a cook, and also the author of a best-selling book called The Snack Hacker. And what George is trying to do is encourage kids to try different food combinations for their snacks during the summer holidays. There's some really good ideas, and they do look good. You know, it's not the boring stuff. If you want to check out that, check out Paul catching up with George after four this afternoon here at HGV One Radio. Okay, it's 9 minutes to two right now. Got the latest news update on the way very soon at 2 o'clock. Cameron Whitcomb right now. This is Kingdom of Fear, HGV One Radio. I showed

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1: In his first meeting of his cabinet, new Prime Minister Andy Burnham says they need to be a cost-of-living government and give people a sense that help is coming. After arriving to applause, Burnham says the government needs to examine all possible ways to help families struggling with high costs. Tom Cahill is a political expert from Nottingham Trent University.
2: Focus on those kind of very quick, rapid policies that can start to make a difference and the public start to feel making a difference as well. And I think this is going to be one of the criticisms of Keir Starmer, that there was too much focus in the medium to long term. We're living in a society where we are expecting kind of very quick and rapid turnarounds.
1: A monkey has been found abandoned on a London bus in a laundry bag. The RSPCA says it fears it's the first of many abandonments after April's new legislation mandated that all primates kept in England are licensed. And England's worst motorway has been named. The M27 has come under fire because of constant roadworks and delays. That's the latest from Radio News Hub. I'm Tanita Sims.
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1: A dry day for many of us with some warm sunny spells, particularly across the south. Cloudy across Scotland and Northern Ireland. Highs today of 27 degrees Celsius.
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Nearly 10 minutes after 2, Phil Collins and Something Happened on the Way to Heaven is HGV One Radio, the award-winning HGV One Radio Award. We've just been crowned Best HGV Industry Radio Station 2026 at the SME News UK Enterprise Awards, and it's really brilliant news for us. And it's an incredible achievement for the whole team here at HGV One Radio. But more importantly, it's recognition for the amazing community we're building together. So whether you've been listening from day one or whether you've only just found us, thank you for being a part of the HGV One Radio team as such. Because, you know, we're all team. You know, we're here in the studios doing the show. You're part of the team because you're feeding into us, which is brilliant. And I just love this message, which Lucy Jones, who is the transport manager for BMC Motors and Fleet, she's just sent us a message saying she's in charge of four drivers, Dan, Greg, Brian and Simon. They've all downloaded the HGV One Radio app and they're all listening to HGV One Radio, and it is the talking point of the office at the moment. So thank you very much indeed for doing that, and thank you very much indeed for your message this afternoon, Lisa. Right, we've got the latest on the roads. If you need to know what's happening on the UK roads, coming up with Luca in the next 20 minutes.

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1: Human at HGV One Radio. 20 past two. I'm Andy Henley. Tuesday afternoon is the 21st of July today. Thank you very much indeed for listening to HGV One Radio. We're just about a week and a half away now from the next Truck Fest event, which is happening in Edinburgh this time round at the Royal Highland Showground in Edinburgh on the 1st and 2nd of August. It's going to be another massive show. So many monster trucks on display. All that

0: supply chains forward. And we're going to be there broadcasting, bringing the whole event live on the radio. So you can just hear the atmosphere. If you're not going there this time, then maybe you'd like to go to a future one, just sort of check it out, see what it's all about. You can just catch one of the biggest live shows. It's going to be a massive weekend. And you can pick up your tickets in advance right now by going to truckfest.co.uk. They're cheaper if you get them in advance. We look forward to seeing you in Scotland. And it's happening not this weekend, but the following weekend, the 1st and 2nd of August.
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0: Thompson Twins. Doctor, Doctor, play that for Tom. He says he's trapped in the 80s at the moment. Yeah, I know a few people are there. But want to hear that song. Doctor, Doctor at HGV One Radio. Right, if you love the 80s, we got Robert Palmer coming up very soon. Addicted to Love. Also, Train. Remember Hey Soul Sister? Do that in the next 10 minutes as well. Right now, though, at 2:32, Tuesday afternoon, the 21st of July. Let's find out what's happening on the roads across the UK. Here's Luca.
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2: With the latest from the My Travel Newsroom, I'm Luca Marshall. Starting on the A628 Woodhead Pass, which remains closed again today in both directions, to the A57 at Hollingworth and the A616 at Flouch, due to the continued moorland fire diversions remain in place there. M5 northbound between 17 and 16 at Bristol, we've got lane closures due to roadworks. Still seeing delays here of 15 to 20 minutes right now. In Northamptonshire, the M1 northbound between junctions 15 and 15A also affected by roadworks. A couple of lanes closed and delays again of around 15 minutes. On the south coast, the M27 eastbound between junctions 5 and 7 also has a couple of lanes closed due to roadworks. Delays there quite minimal, it seems, at the moment. They're around 5 to 10 minutes. Around London, roadworks remaining in place on the M25 anti-clockwise between junctions 11 and 10. We've got two lanes closed. Traffic slow on the southwest section there. Delays varying between 15 and 25 minutes. That's the latest. I'm Luca Marshall.
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0: Soul Sister across the UK, HGV One Radio, powered by Truckers. We are the station for Truckers. If you're a fan of your soaps, it's not a case of hunt down the soap anymore, because now they're all on at the normal times. It's been a bit of a disruption over the last few weeks with all the football and Wimbledon as well, but yeah, everything seems to have returned to normal, which is really good news. Right, we've got Blondie on the way in the next 10 minutes.
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1: In his first meeting of his cabinet, new Prime Minister Andy Burnham says they need to be a cost-of-living government and give people a sense that help is coming.
2: We will only deliver for people and make hope feel real for people if we are pulling ourselves together in the same direction, and we have a really positive working relationship.
1: After arriving to applause, he says they needed to examine all possible ways to help families struggling with high costs. Next, a 28-year-old man has appeared at Westminster Magistrates Court charged with the murder of former MP Anne Widdecombe. Joshua Kerry of Rotherham was first arrested on suspicion of murder. He's been remanded into custody to appear at the Old Bailey this afternoon. And Stephen Graham has received a companionship from Sir Paul McCartney at the Liverpool Institute for Performing Arts graduation ceremony. He's one of five to be awarded. That's the latest from Radio News Hub. I'm Tanita Sims.
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1: Cloudy in the north this evening with outbreaks of light drizzling places. Largely dry elsewhere with clear spells and a few fog patches. Those are 13 degrees Celsius.
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11 minutes after 3, HGV 1 Radio across UK, powered by Truckfest. Going to play that for Jez Murphy, who just sent us a message on WhatsApp during that song, saying he's got a police record. He said, Andy, you're playing it right now, Every Breath You Take. Yes, don't give it your day job, Jez. And also hello to Jake and Roger, working for Tiny Transport this afternoon, listening to HGV 1 Radio and thoroughly enjoying the music we're playing. Hope you're having a safe journey today, wherever you are on the UK roads. We'll keep an eye out as to what's happening across the roads very soon, in the next 20 minutes, crossing over to Luca in the Travel Newsroom. Right now, Alex Warren. This is Fever Dream at HGV 1 Radio.

0: and you could be winning yourself tickets to Truck Fest absolutely free. 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Thank you very much indeed for listening. Sun shining today on this Tuesday afternoon, the 21st of July. We're going to party like it's 1999 before 3:30.
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0: partying like it's 1999. ACB One Radio. That's Prince, Nickelback, and Bob Marley and the Wailers on the way very soon. But right now at 3:32, let's find out what's happening on the road across the UK. Here's Luca.
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2: With the latest from the My Travel Newsroom, I'm Luca Marshall. Starting on the A628 Woodhead Pass, which remains closed again today in both directions between the A57 at Hollingworth and the A616 at Flatch due to the Moorland fire. Diversions remain in place there. Over on the M25, roadworks affecting both the anti-clockwise carriageway between 24 and 23. Also the clockwise carriageway between 5 and 6 as well. Multiple lane closures in place here, delays upwards of 20 minutes. In the West Midlands, the M6 northbound between 8 and 9 also has lane closures due to roadworks. Slower journeys are expected approaching Walsall. Around Greater Manchester, the A627M at the M62 junction 20 roundabout is affected by roadworks as well. Restrictions on the exit slip there is going to cause some delays for traffic leaving the M62. That's at junction 20. In the East Midlands, there are also lane closures on the M6 southbound, junction 18, because of roadworks as well. A14 westbound between 23 and 22 at Kettering. We've got a lane closed there. Sheer weight of traffic also causing some delays of around 15 to 20 minutes. In Scotland, the A9 northbound, the off-slip at Loch Gelly is partially blocked by a broken down vehicle, whilst there are also delays on the A9 Keir roundabout due to a broken down vehicle as well. That's the latest. I'm Luca Marshall.
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0: You Remind Me, Bob Marley and the Wailers. Before that, Could You Be Loved across the UK. 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

Steve Miliband, The Joker. I always preferred Catwoman myself. Coming up after four, it's Paul Marsh now today. This is brilliant. He's going to be catching up with George Egg. Now, George is a comedian, he's a cook, and he's also the best-selling author of a book called The Snack Hacker. And what he's going to be doing is encouraging kids to try different food combinations with their snacks for this summer holiday. You know what it's like, you can get into a habit, have the same old thing. Some of it's not really healthy. But George Egg is the man who's written a book to try and turn things around. And he's going to be catching up with Paul Marsh after our news update at 4 this afternoon. I'm Andy Henley. I'll be back again tomorrow from 1 o'clock across the UK. Your messages, please keep sending them. And also, of course, great tunes all the way through the afternoon. That's what HGV One Radio is all about. Paul's on the way after our news update at 4 o'clock, which comes up in 10 minutes' time.

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1: Andy Burnham's chaired his first cabinet meeting and says his new top team need to be a cost-of-living government. In his first policy announcement, VAT will be cut on electricity bills, saving the average household £45 a year. It'll be paid for by scrapping the digital ID scheme. Tom Cagle, political expert from Nottingham Trent University, thinks policy announcements will come thick and fast.
2: It's going to be very focused on those kind of very quick, rapid policies that can start to make a difference. We're living in a society where we are expecting kind of very quick and rapid turnarounds.
1: Meanwhile, UK government borrowing fell by a third last month, delivering some early relief to the new Chancellor, John Healey. Next, a 28-year-old man's appeared in court charged with the murder of former MP Anne Widdecombe. Joshua Kerry from Rotherham in South Yorkshire has been remanded in custody. And a monkey's been found abandoned on a London bus in a laundry bag. The RSPCA fear new legislation, which means primates now need to be licensed, will lead to an increase in the animals being abandoned. That's the latest from Radio News Hub. I'm David Hall.
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1: Cloudy in the north this evening with outbreaks of light drizzle in places. Largely dry elsewhere with clear spells and a few fog patches. Showers possible in East Anglia, a low of 13 degrees Celsius.
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Shawn Mendes with Stitches, and before that it was Muse. It's Paul Marsh here on HGV One Drive Time. Thank you very much for tuning in on your Tuesday afternoon, and a big shout going out to Andy for the previous few hours, and also a massive happy birthday to Andy. Andy, go off and have yourself a drink or two, my friend. Enjoy the rest of your birthday. Thank you for coming on during your birthday as well. Right, coming up on today's show, I am going to be catching up with George Egg. He's a comedian, a cook, and a best-selling author of the cookbook, The Snack Hacker. We're going to be talking about encouraging kids to try different food combinations for their snacks this summer holidays. If you've got kids of a certain age, you will know 100% what it's like over the summer holidays. Dad, can I have it? Mom, can I have it? Yeah, you know exactly what it's like, so we are going to talk all things about that a little bit later. I've got some trucking news for you. We'll look at entertainment. We got good times and much more still to come. Truck Fest in Scotland is under 2 weeks away, the 1st and 2nd of August at the Royal Highland Showground in Edinburgh. Todd Dewey and Lisa Kelly, the Ice Road Truckers, they are going to be there. They want to meet you. HGV One, we are going to be there broadcasting live all weekend from the Malcolm Stand, bringing you the atmosphere, the interviews, and all of the action from the show with the Malcolm Group, driving UK supply chains forward. Do not miss one of the biggest trucking weekends of the year. Book your tickets now

0: massive hello to Wayne in Rugby, right in the middle of Britain's motorway network. If you are hopping between the M6 and the M1, here is today's question. Have you ever actually arrived somewhere early, or does haulage operate in its own special time zone? I like to think it's the latter. Keep getting in touch via social media or WhatsApp, and I will read some more shout-outs for you a little bit later. Coming up next, I'm going to be chatting with George Egg. He's a comedian, he's a cook, and he is a best-selling author of the cookbook The Snack Hacker. We are going to be talking about encouraging kids to try different food combinations for their snacks over the summer holidays. All of that is coming up for you next after your latest travel update.
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2: With the latest from the My Travel Newsroom, I'm Luca Marshall. Starting on the A628 Woodhead Pass, which remains closed again today in both directions between the A57 at Hollingworth and the A616 at Flatch due to the Moreland fire, diversions remain in place there. Over on the M25, roadworks affecting both the anti-clockwise carriageway between 24 and 23, also the clockwise carriageway between 5 and 6 as well. Multiple lane closures in place here, delays upwards of 20 minutes. In the West Midlands, the M6 northbound between 8 and 9 also has lane closures due to roadworks. Slower journeys are expected approaching Walsall. Around Greater Manchester, the A627M at the M62 junction 20 roundabout is affected by roadworks as well. Restrictions on the exit slip there, it's going to cause some delays for traffic leaving the M62. That's at junction 20. In the East Midlands, there are also lane closures on the M6 southbound junction 18 because of roadworks as well. A14 westbound between 23 and 22 at Kettering. We've got a lane closed there. Sheer weight of traffic also causing some delays of around 15 to 20 minutes. In Scotland, the A9 northbound, the off-slip at Loch Gelly is partially blocked by a broken down vehicle, whilst there are also delays on the A9 Keir roundabout due to a broken down vehicle as well. That's the latest. I'm Luca Marshall.
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0: Hey, it's Paul Marsh, and I'm delighted to say that I've been joined by comedian, cook, and best-selling author of the cookbook, The Snack Hacker, George Egg. George, how are you, sir?
1: I'm very well. I'm very hungry. I'm always hungry, but particularly when I'm doing, you know, interviews like this and the subject's food, and especially if I've been fasting, as I'm trying to do in the mornings at the moment, just to try and curb the, you know, get bikini ready or whatever the term is.
0: I've been through all of that doing the fast. Is it 8:12? No, not 8:12. That's the wrong amount of hours in the day, isn't it? 8:16 or whatever it is, something like that.
1: Yes.
0: I've been there and done all that. And I have to say, it does work. It does work. It's just not a lot of fun.
1: I'm pretty good at it. I mean, and sometimes I really push it. I mean, I've gone like all the way till sort of 4 in the afternoon without having anything.
0: But fair play to you.
1: Yeah, I don't tend to. Like, yeah, my son gets that sort of agitation if he doesn't have something sort of by mid-morning, but I can seem to be all right. Although, as I said, I've actually got an iced coffee in here that's got some honey and milk in it too. So,
0: snap.
1: Cheers.
0: Cheers. the snacking is a funny thing, isn't it? Because I think we immediately go, snacking is bad. Snacking is bad, you shouldn't do it. But snacking is not bad, it's what you're snacking on that is bad.
1: Exactly.
0: And I don't know if you're, I assume

0: especially with what you do, that you are the same. We all have those bland. I mean, crisps and chocolate is the easy go-to that everybody does, and we all know how bad for you crisps and chocolate are.
1: Yeah.
0: Do you know where I really find what kind of gets me out of that funk is when I watch shows that are about cooking or a movie that's about a chef or something like that, and they're creating all of these amazing concoctions, and I'm sitting there, you know, with a bag of tortilla chips or whatever, thinking, I'm really, what am I doing? This is ridiculous. I've got all that lovely, amazing, yummy food in my fridge, and I'm sitting there eating these.
1: Yeah, yeah, completely. Well, I mean, that is, you're talking my language. That's what this game is about. So basically, I've teamed up with Pilgrim's Choice, the cheese people, and we've come up with this game called Flavor Flip, which is a way of getting kids away from the likes of crisps and chocolate and so on. Not exclusively saying you can't have those, but kind of going, all right, they're not the be-all, end-all. It's a way of using up things that are in the fridge and the cupboard, so not going and spending a load of money. It's getting them trying different foods, but more than that, it's about turning it into a game, making it fun, so that they're more inclined to do it. Because I think that, you know, if you've got children and you're kind of saying, oh, you know, try this broccoli, and they're more likely to get, I don't want that, and push it to the side of the plate. Whereas actually, if you're in a sort of gameplay, competitive sort of environment with other family members, and there's a sort of challenge kind of element to it, where you're going, all right, you've got your three cards, say you've got mature cheddar, you've got broccoli, you've got anchovy, and ordinarily they might reject two of those items, but you know, you pile them up, there's points scoring involved, they put them in their mouth, and suddenly it's like that moment from Ratatouille, you know, where you're going, well, this is nice, add the two together and fireworks go off. They're experiencing that, and I think even more so when it is things that they wouldn't otherwise be attracted to. It's so the likes of broccoli, anchovies, raw onion, chili sauce, whatever, actually, when they're combined with other things, that's when they're going, oh, wow, you know. And I mean, you know, grown up, raw onion by itself is quite a challenge. Whereas actually you mix it with a bit of cheese and a bit of grape or something, and you know, and then you're going, oh, actually, you know, now I get it.
0: I think the big two challenges you have with children, especially my children, obviously, that I can speak for, and I remember back to when I was young, children are happy to eat the same thing. If they like something, they're happy to eat the same thing day after day after day with no change whatsoever. I remember going to school and having like a ham sandwich every day for about 3 years and being perfectly fine with that. And my wife is great, and she sort of says, you know, I'm gonna change the lunchbox, and I'm gonna do this and I'm gonna do that. And they go, what's that? Why have you put that in there? You know?
1: Yeah.
0: And they're quite happy to eat the same thing. And I think the other challenge is, obviously, as with all kids, getting them to try something new. But I think if you can overstep that boundary and get them to try something new, like you say, if you can turn it into a game, now let's face it, not always, but 9 times out of 10, they probably will actually like what you're getting them to try.
1: Yeah, yeah. Oh, no, completely. I think it is. Yeah, it's about, you know, we were told when we were children, don't play with your food. And it's like turning that on its head. It's going, do play with your food.
0: Yeah.
1: Mix that with that. If the, you know, salad cream and chili sauce, you might think it doesn't work. You mix that together, you dip a bit of cheddar in it, you sprinkle some crushed, you know, and with things that they that are going to appeal to them, you know, some crushed crisps or whatever like that, and then going, oh, actually, that's nice. And then, all right, let's try with something a little bit more adventurous, some herb or some spice. I mean, stuff like toasted cumin and cheddar is amazing, you know. So yeah, as soon as it becomes a game, as soon as it becomes fun, and, you know, and there's a challenge there, and there's you know, siblings and friends involved, you know, and I think also really important is leading by example. So,
0: yes,
1: you know,
0: if
1: you as a parent or, you know, a carer or whatever are eating a load of junk food and then saying, you've got to eat your broccoli, and you go, well, why aren't you, Dad? You know, then, whereas actually if you're joining in with the game, and you know.
0: We'll be back with more from George Egg right after this from Aerosmith.

0: Absolutely brilliant bit of Aerosmith with Dude Looks Like a Lady is Paul Marsh here on HGV1. If you've only just joined us, I have been talking to George Egg. He is a comedian, a cook, and a best-selling author of the cookbook The Snack Hacker. We've been talking about encouraging kids to try different food combinations for their snacks this summer holidays.
1: What do you think about this? So this is something we did last summer holidays. We tend to say, because again, like we all know what children are like, especially over the summer holidays. Dad, can I have? Mom, can I have? Every 2 minutes. So what we used to do, we used to like make them a buffet in the morning and just say, once it's gone, it's gone. So basically, if you get to 12 o'clock and you've eaten all of the yummy snacks and then you've got your broccolis and other bits and pieces left, if you're hungry, that's your choice. Do you think that's a good idea or do you think that's going to go the other way?
2: I think it's a great idea. I mean, I think, yeah, it's about giving your kids a degree of control, you know, and a degree of responsibility. And yeah, if you're sort of being the one dishing out and rationing and so on, it's you know, I mean, as we've been saying all along, you know, not every time it's going to work and there's going to be some kids who just leave all the healthy things in inverted commas, but equally there might be others who go, oh, actually, yeah, I will, you know, I'll appreciate that I've been given the responsibility myself and get experimenting and sharing. But we did, when our kids were small, we did a similar thing once where we just said, okay, this is the budget for this supermarket shop, and we said, you're in charge, and we went round and they just chose all the food.
1: Oh.
2: And I think we managed to, I mean, I've always been done a lot of cooking, you know, at home, and so, you know, they've got reasonably grown up palates, I suppose. I mean, not exclusively, but there was, yeah, there was some, you know, there were quite a lot of, you know, junky things in there, but at the same time, they were, you know, there's three of them, and they were debating with each other and going, well, we should have some of that because we, you know, and naturally, you know, and there were some heads of broccoli going in, and it was interesting. And then it was like, okay, right, what are we going to cook with this? And we didn't do it every week, but it was experience.
1: I was
2: a valuable one, I think, good for them. They remember it still.
1: Just thinking how much better your kids are than mine, because I would be paranoid about coming home with a shopping trolley full of jelly or something like that.
2: The set jelly in there, wobbling about. Yeah. And then the heat, and then it goes through the nightmare all over the car park.
1: But I think the other thing you talk about, I think, let's face it, everything tastes better with cheese, right? And I have no idea why that is. But if you add cheese, whether it's melted or grated or whatever it is, but if you add cheese to whatever you're eating, it instantly takes it up a level. Yeah, and I have no idea why that is.
2: I don't. Yes, there must be. Well, I would imagine the words fat and salt come into it. But yeah, I mean, it's, you know, they're the sort of things that we naturally crave, I guess, as a hungry mammal. so that's probably what has an effect on that. But yeah, no, you're absolutely right. You put a bit of melted cheese on anything, you can and turn it into magic.
1: What would be your top, any parents listening right now about to go into summer holidays, what would be your top tip?
2: My top tip is make it fun, lead by example, and yeah, don't necessarily go shopping, look at what's in the fridge and play with that and get your kids involved.
1: And if people want to find out a little bit more about this, where can they do that?
2: If they want to get hold of the actual card game itself, if they go to the Pilgrim's Choice Instagram account, there's going to be videos up there of gameplay and different combinations and also details on how to get hold of the game.
1: Well, look, George, it's been absolutely brilliant talking to you. Enjoy the summer holidays, and I look forward to catching up soon.
2: I will. Nice one. All the best.

0: If your truck or fleet insurance goes through Anthony Jones UK Limited, this is one that you do not want to ignore. The Financial Conduct Authority is urging customers to get in touch with their insurer or underwriter and check their policy is still valid. The broker has agreed to stop carrying out regulated insurance activity, so it can't sell new policies, arrange renewals, or give insurance advice. The FCA is also recommending that you check any premium payments that you've made have actually reached your insurer. It's hopefully just a 5-minute phone call that gives you peace of mind, but it's far better to check now than to find out there is a problem when you actually need to make a claim. Got some good times coming up for you shortly after your latest travel update.
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2: With the latest from the My Travel Newsroom, I'm Luca Marshall. Starting on the A628 Woodhead Pass, which remains closed again today in both directions between the A57 at Hollingworth and the A616 at Flatch due to the Moorland fire, diversions remain in place there. Over on the M25, roadworks affecting both the anti-clockwise carriageway between 24 and 23, also the clockwise carriageway between 5 and 6 as well. Multiple lane closures in place here, delays upwards of 20 minutes. In the West Midlands, the M6 northbound between 8 and 9 also has lane closures due to roadworks. Slower journeys are expected approaching Walsall. Around Greater Manchester, the A627M at the M62 junction 20 roundabout is affected by roadworks as well. Restrictions on the exit slip there, it's going to cause some delays for traffic leaving the M62. That's at junction 20. And the East Midlands are also lane closures on the M6 southbound, junction 18, because of roadworks as well. A14 westbound between 23 and 22 at Kettering. We've got a lane closed there. Sheer weight of traffic also causing some delays of around 15 to 20 minutes. In Scotland, the A9 northbound, the off-slip at Loch Gelly is partially blocked by a broken down vehicle, whilst there are also delays on the A9 Keir roundabout due to a broken down vehicle as well. That's the latest. I'm Luca Marshall.
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A new prime minister means a fresh start, and logistics industry is sounding optimistic. Trade groups have welcomed Andy Burnham's appointment, saying they want to work with the new government to boost growth, strengthen the UK's transport network, and keep logistics at the heart of the economy. Heidi Alexander also remains as Transport Secretary, giving the sector some welcome continuity. Now, whatever your politics, one thing is certain. When government and transport pull in the same direction, everyone has a better chance of getting to where they need to go.

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1: Andy Burnham's told ministers he will lead a cost-of-living government after announcing an £850 million tax cut on electricity bills. From October the 1st, they'll be VAT-free, saving households £45 a year. It's being paid for by axing the Digital ID project. But Darren Jones, an ally of former PM Sir Keir Starmer, says that policy was unfunded. Conservative leader Kemi Badenoch says all new ideas need thinking through.
2: We know that things are difficult, but unfunded spending giveaways or tax cuts without a plan to pay for them will never be the answer to Britain's problems.
1: A 28-year-old man's appeared in court charged with the murder of Anne Widdecombe. Joshua Kerry from Rotherham in South Yorkshire has been remanded in custody. A Russian warship's carried out a firing exercise off the coast of Plymouth. The Royal Navy monitored the exercise and is continuing to track the vessel's movements. And more than 10 million Thames Water customers will be banned from using their hose pipes from this week. That's the latest from Radio News Hub. I'm David Hall.
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1: Cloudy in the north this evening with outbreaks of light drizzle in places, largely dry elsewhere with clear spells and a few fog patches. Showers possible in East Anglia, a low of 13 degrees Celsius.
0: Now, Paul Marsh on HGV One.

with Stargazing, and before that was Jelly Roll. It's Paul Marsh here with you on your Tuesday afternoon drive time. Thank you very much for tuning in. 8 minutes past five. I am taking you all the way through until 7 o'clock this evening. Still to come, we've got some trucking news, some entertainment. We'll take a look at what's going on in the sporting world as well. Now the World Cup is finished, we can talk about everything else. This will not surprise many drivers in the south. The M27 has officially been named England's worst major road with a satisfaction score of just 56%. Drivers complained about endless roadworks, narrow lanes and reduced speed limits, with one person saying they rarely see anybody actually working there. Meanwhile, the M20 and the A30 were named as the best. So, do you agree with that verdict? Is the M27 genuinely the worst road in England, or is there another stretch of tarmac that makes your blood boil, pressure rise before you have

Josh here on HGV1. Have you heard our trucker takeover? Well, how would you like to be on it? Now, not this week because we have already got somebody lined up, but maybe next week you could do it. We give you the keys to the station for a whole hour. You can pick some of your favourite songs, tell us some stories from the road, give a shout out to your mates. This week we are handing the keys over to Sam, known as MCL Sam from TikTok, previously known as Sam the Escort Driver. But if you want to take over HGV1 yourself, just grab the HGV1 app, hit the WhatsApp button, or you can send us a message on the socials. The Trucker Takeover is here on HGV1, the station for truckers.

0: Southampton Docks. I've got Ian in Leeds and also Pat in Plymouth. From the Docks to Yorkshire and then down to Southwest. Keep those wheels turning. And remember, every mile you tick off is 1 mile closer to getting into your own bed tonight. Keep getting in touch on the social media and the WhatsApp, and I'll do some more shout outs for you a little bit later. Got some trucking news coming up for you next after your latest travel update.
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2: With latest from the My Travel Newsroom, I'm Luca Marshall. Starting on the A628 Woodhead Pass, which remains closed again today in both directions, to the A57 at Hollingworth and the A616 at Flouch, is due to the continued moorland fire. Diversions remain in place there. The M25 roadworks are affecting both the anti-clockwise carriageway between 24 and 23, also the clockwise carriageway between junctions 5 and 6 as well. Multiple lane closures in place on both sections, delays upwards of around half an hour now. In the West Midlands, the M6 northbound between 8 and 9 also has lane closures due to roadworks. Slower journeys heading into Walsall this evening. Around Greater Manchester, the A627M at the M62 junction 20 roundabout is affected by roadworks as well. Restrictions on the exit slip road there, it's going to cause some delays traffic leaving the M62. In the East Midlands, there are also lane closures on the M6 southbound, junction 18. That's again due to roadworks. A14 westbound between 23 and 22 at Kettering. We've got a couple of lanes closed here. Delays of around half an hour or so. And in Scotland, the A9 northbound, the off-slip at Loch Galley is partially blocked by a broken down vehicle. There are also delays on the A9 at the Keir roundabout, also due to a broken down vehicle. That's the latest. I'm Luca Marshall.
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3: 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Remember, slow down, move over.
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0: tune from the Wonder Stuff. Is Paul Marsh here on HGV1, and it's time for your trucking news. A chemical logistics company has been fined £425,000 after a warehouse supervisor died following a fall at its Middlesbrough site. Peter Hutchinson, who was 60 years old, suffered fatal injuries after falling around 1.5 metres from a mobile loading ramp while helping load a shipping container in November 2021. He later died in hospital. The health and safety executive found that Birchshire UK had failed to properly assess the risks of loading operation and allowed staff to use the ramp without handrails required by the manufacturer. The HSE said the incident was entirely preventable and reminded employers to avoid working at height wherever possible and to carry out thorough risk assessments. You, of course, can read that full story at motortransport.co.uk. Got some music from Phil Collins coming up for you just a second, right after your sports headlines.
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2: Tributes continue to be paid to former England captain and manager Kevin Keegan following his death at the age of 75. Sir Alex Ferguson, who famously saw his Manchester United side overturn a 12-point deficit on Keegan's Newcastle to win the Premier League title in 1996, says he built the best ever Magpies team and he carried the love of the game on his sleeve. Here's former Newcastle midfielder Lee Clark.
3: No one, any individual, is bigger than any football club, is rightly so, but if ever anyone being close, it was Kevin.
2: La Liga president Javier Tebas has called for FIFA president Gianni Infantino to quit. His comments come after Spain's World Cup triumph, accusing the governing body of destroying

0: destroying the football industry. One other piece of football news, and Andrew Crofts has been reunited with Roberto De Zerbi at Tottenham, having been appointed as assistant head coach. And in cricket, it's the start of the 100. MI London are taking on Sunrisers Leeds in both the men's and women's competitions.
1: In the cab and on your smart speaker.

Collins here on HGV1, just gone 5:30 on your Tuesday. On tomorrow's show, I'm going to be joined by singer Luca George. We're going to be talking about his new single, Grow Down, and I will play that single for you as well. Now, have you ever pulled into a truck stop and thought to yourself, never again? Or maybe on a more positive note, you found one that is absolutely spot on and you wish more drivers knew about it. Well, that is where My Truck Stop comes in. It's basically Trustpilot for truckers. It's a review platform for transport stops, services, and roadside facilities. 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

0: So I'm going to be joined on the show tomorrow by singer Luca George. We're going to be talking about his new single, Grow Down. We'll give that a spin for you as well. If you drive through the Merton area of South London, it is always worth paying attention to the weight limits. Council has started handing out £160 fines to HGV drivers caught ignoring the restrictions after concerns about heavy vehicles using roads that aren't suitable for them. Now, the aim is to cut down on damage to the roads, reduce the noise, and improve safety for local communities. But it is another reminder that even if the sat-nav sends you that way, it's always worth checking the signs. A quick diversion is definitely a lot cheaper than a £160 fine.
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2: With latest from the My Travel Newsroom, I'm Luca Marshall. Starting on the A628 Woodhead Pass, which remains closed again today in both directions, to the A57 at Hollingworth and the A616 at Flouch, is due to the continued moorland fire diversions remain in place there. The M25 roadworks are affecting both the anti-clockwise carriageway between 24 and 23. Also the clockwise carriageway between junctions 5 and 6 as well. Multiple lane closures in place on both sections. Delays upwards of around half an hour now. In the West Midlands, the M6 northbound between 8 and 9 also has lane closures due to roadworks. Slower journeys heading into Walsall this evening. Around Greater Manchester, the A627M at the M62 junction 20 roundabout is affected by roadworks as well. Restrictions on the exit slip road there. It's going to cause some delays to traffic leaving the M62. In the East Midlands, there are also lane closures on the M6 southbound, junction 18, that's again due to roadworks. A14 westbound between 23 and 22 at Kettering. We've got a couple of lanes closed here, delays of around half an hour or so. And in Scotland, the A9 northbound, the offslip at Loch Galley is partially blocked by a broken down vehicle. There are also delays on the A9 at the Keir roundabout, also due to a broken down vehicle. That's the latest. I'm Luca Marshall.
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many times have you listened to the radio over the last 10, 20, 30 years and thought to yourself, what they do is a doddle? I could do that. All you're doing is talking in between records. Now is your chance to get involved. We do the Trucker Takeover here on HGV1, and we are inviting you to be a part of it. Well, not this week, because we already have got somebody lined up, but maybe next week. We give you the keys to the station for a whole hour. You can play whatever songs you want. You can tell us some stories from the road. Say thank you to the person that makes your sandwiches in the morning. Why not? This week, we are giving the keys over to Sam, who is known as MCL Sam from TikTok, or previously known as Sam the Escort Driver. But if you fancy taking over HGV1, grab the HGV1 app and hit the WhatsApp button, or you can send us a message on the socials. 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
1: Andy Burnham's chaired his first cabinet meeting and says his new top team needs to be a cost-of-living government. In his first policy announcement, VAT will be cut on electricity bills, saving the average household £45 a year. It'll be paid for by scrapping the digital ID scheme, but ex-minister Danny Jones insists that project was never fully costed. Addressing his cabinet for the first time, the new PM says they need to take immediate action.
2: Life's hard out there, isn't it, at the moment? We need to, every day, think, well, what can we do just to take that little bit of pressure off people's shoulders?
1: 28-year-old Joshua Kerry from Rotherham has appeared in court charged with the murder of Anne Widdecombe. Prosecutors say the 78-year-old was hit several times on the head in the kitchen of her home on Dartmoor. Three teenagers have been sentenced for the murder of 16-year-old Caden Moy. The teenager was stabbed to death on a beach in North Ayrshire last year. And parts of the UK are moving closer to drought conditions. That's the latest from Radio News Hub. I'm David Hall.
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1: A largely dry evening with clear spells and a few fog patches. Cloudy in the north though, with outbreaks of light drizzle in places and possible showers in East Anglia. A low of 13 degrees Celsius.
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Calvin Harris and Dua Lipa with One Kiss, and before that an absolute classic from Bon Jovi. Paul Marsh here on HGV1, 11 minutes past 6 on your Tuesday afternoon as we head into Tuesday evening. Still to come in between now and 7, we are going to have a little look at what's going on in the world of entertainment, and we'll talk sport as well. We love playing the classics here on HGV1, but every now and again we like to introduce you to a new artist, and that is what I am going to do tomorrow. We're going to be talking to singer Luca George about his new single Grow Down. You can find me on all of the social media at Paul Swampy Marsh, and you can listen to my podcast, The Marshy Cast, where you will hear some of my favourite interviews of the week. We're under a couple of weeks away to Truckfest in Scotland, 1st and 2nd of August at the Royal Highland Showground in Edinburgh. Ice Road Truckers Todd Dewey and Lisa Kelly are going to be there. HGV1 are going to be there broadcasting live all weekend with the Malcolm Group, Smarter Fleet, Seamless Distribution and Nationwide Reach. 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

0: been around for a while now, but I absolutely love it. It is Justin Timberlake and Chris Stapleton with Say Something. Paul Marsh here on HGV1. 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
2: With latest from the My Travel Newsroom, I'm Luca Marshall. Starting on the A628 Woodhead Pass, which remains closed again today in both directions, to the A57 at Hollingworth and the A616 at Flouch, is due to the continued moorland fire diversions remain in place there. The M25 roadworks are affecting both the anti-clockwise carriageway between 24 and 23. Also, the clockwise carriageway between junctions 5 and 6 as well. Multiple lane closures in place on both sections. Delays upwards of around half an hour now. In the West Midlands, the M6 northbound between 8 and 9 also has lane closures due to roadworks. Slower journeys heading into Walsall this evening. Around Greater Manchester, the A627M at the M62 junction 20 roundabout is affected by roadworks as well. Restrictions on the exit slip road there. It's going to cause some delays to traffic leaving the M62. In the East Midlands, there are also lane closures on the M6 southbound junction 8. That's again due to roadworks. A14 westbound between 23 and 22 at Kettering. We've got a couple of lanes closed here. Delays of around half an hour or so. And in Scotland, the A9 northbound, the off-slip at Loch Galley is partially blocked by a broken down vehicle. There are also delays on the A9 at the Keir roundabout, also due to a broken down vehicle. That's the latest. I'm Luca Marshall.
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0: GV1 comedian and actor Kevin Hart has been looking back on the World Cup, and he says it was an amazing experience. He was in New Jersey to watch Spain beat Argentina 1-0 in the final, and he says it's brilliant to see football finally getting the recognition that it deserves in the United States.
1: It was a mind-blowing experience, and this game has been global for years. The fanfare attached to it has been amazing for years. The talent within players has been amazing for years. Very fortunate, very happy that I was able to do it. This is my second time going and participating, so I'm looking forward to another.
0: It's funny how sport can quickly take off somewhere. 20 years ago, people said Americans would never really embrace football. Yet the World Cup has just packed out stadiums across the country. So what sport or thing have you found yourself getting into later in life? Maybe you'd never understood cricket until that one summer, or perhaps you've suddenly become obsessed with darts or Formula One, or could be women's rugby. But what has converted you and why? I would love to know. Get in touch in all the usual ways. Got some Terence Trent Derby coming up for you, and then we will have a little look at what's going on in the world of sport.
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0: tributes continue to be paid to former England captain and manager Kevin Keegan following his death at the age of 75. Sir Alex Ferguson, who famously saw his Manchester United side overturn a 12-point deficit on Keegan's Newcastle to win the Premier League title in 1996, says he built the best ever Magpies team and he carried the love of the game on his sleeve. Here's former Newcastle midfielder Lee Clark.
1: No one's any individual's bigger than any football club, is rightly so, but if ever anyone being close, it was Kevin.
0: La Liga president Javier Tebas has called for FIFA president Gianni Infantino to quit. His comments come after Spain's World Cup triumph, accusing the governing body of destroying the football industry. One other piece of football news, and Andrew Crofts has been reunited with Roberto Di Zerbi at Tottenham, having been appointed as assistant head coach. And in cricket, it's the start of the 100. MI London are taking on Sunrisers Leeds in both the men's and women's competitions.
2: For the long haul, HGV One.

Derby with If You Let Me Stay. Paul Marsh here on HGV One. Time to take a little look at what's going on in the world of sport. Now, still hanging over from the World Cup, midfielder Enzo Fernandez has claimed that Argentina represented their nation in the best way possible during the World Cup, despite the ugly scenes during and after their final loss to Spain. Enzo Fernandez, of course, was sent off late in normal time for two yellow cards, and Spain went on to win 1-0. There's actually been a lot of calls, because obviously Enzo Fernandez is a Chelsea player at the moment. There's been a lot of calls from a lot of people saying basically they want Chelsea to sell Enzo Fernandez. And I would imagine that if a decent offer came in from maybe, I don't know, a Real Madrid, a Barcelona, a Bayern Munich, somebody like that, I think they probably wouldn't think twice, because he is going to get a lot of stick at the Premier League when it starts again in August. Of course, lots and lots of tributes to Kevin Keegan as well, passed away yesterday at the age of 75. I've told my story about Kevin Keegan on social media, spoke to him once and he was absolutely lovely. Alex Ferguson, Sir Alex Ferguson, former Manchester United manager, said Kevin Keegan carried the love of the game on his sleeve as he paid a fond tribute to his former rival. Yeah, I know he was 75 and I know he was ill, but it's a real, real shame as well. The other hangover from the World Cup is Gianni Infantino, the FIFA president. He is getting a lot of stick, with La Liga president Javier Tebas is calling for his resignation, claiming the world governing body is destroying the football industry. Now, the irony of it coming from Javier Tebas, I do recognise completely. So, yes, all still football at the moment, but I'm sure there are other sports still going on in the world. Somewhere, maybe. It's not rained for a while. We may have some rain next week, maybe. But here's Travis for you, because they think it's always raining.

0: We've all met that one person, haven't we? And if you haven't met that one person, it is probably you. King of wishful thinking. Who's that person that's always positive and always looking on the bright side of life? If you don't know who it is, it's probably you. Paul Marsh here on HGV1. Keep getting in touch in all the usual ways. Even if you want to do it after the show, I will always get your messages and read them out tomorrow. 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
2: With latest from the My Travel Newsroom, I'm Luca Marshall. Starting on the A628 Woodhead Pass, which remains closed again today in both directions, to the A57 at Hollingworth and the A616 at Flouch. This due to the continued moorland fire diversions remain in place there. The M25 roadworks are affecting both the anti-clockwise carriageway between 24 and 23. Also the clockwise carriageway between junctions 5 and 6 as well. Multiple lane closures in place on both sections. Delays upwards of around half an hour now. In the West Midlands, the M6 northbound between 8 and 9 also has lane closures due to roadworks. Slower journeys heading into Walsall this evening. Around Greater Manchester, the A627M at the M62 junction 20 roundabout is affected by roadworks as well. Restrictions on the exit slip road there. It's going to cause some delays to traffic leaving the M62. In the East Midlands, there are also lane closures on the M6 southbound, junction 18, that's again due to roadworks. A14 westbound between 23 and 22 at Kettering. We've got a couple of lanes closed here, delays of around half an hour or so. And in Scotland, the A9 northbound, the off-slip at Loch Galley is partially blocked by a broken down vehicle. There are also delays on the A9 at the Keir roundabout, also due to a broken down vehicle. That's the latest. I'm Luca Marshall.
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classic Billy Idol, and before that it was Alex Warren and Jelly Roll Paul Marsh, and that's me done and dusted for another evening. Simon Marshall's up next. He's going to be with you through till 10 o'clock, and then Darren Altman is on after that. Tony Dibbin starting your day the correct way from 6 a.m. tomorrow morning if you are an early riser. Mikey Faulkner's on from 9. He is going to be joined by Kevin Swallow to talk about the Transport News Hour at midday, and he has of course got the top 10 at 10. I will be back from 4 o'clock tomorrow afternoon, and I'll be talking with singer Luca George about his new single Grow Down. Stay safe on the roads. Give us a call when you get there. I will leave you with Sam Fender.

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1: Andy Burnham's told ministers he will lead a cost-of-living government after announcing an £850 million tax cut on electricity bills. From October the 1st, they'll be VAT-free, saving households around £45 a year. It's being paid for by axing the Digital ID project, but Darren Jones, an ally of former PM Sir Keir Starmer, says that policy was unfunded. Conservative leader Kemi Badenoch says all new ideas need thinking through.
2: We know that things are difficult. But unfunded spending giveaways or tax cuts without a plan to pay for them will never be the answer to Britain's problem.
1: A 28-year-old man's appeared in court charged with the murder of Anne Widdecombe. Joshua Kerry from Rotherham in South Yorkshire has been remanded in custody. A Russian warship's carried out a firing exercise off the coast of Plymouth. The Royal Navy monitored the exercise and is continuing to track the vessel's movements. And more than 10 million Thames Water customers will be banned from using their hose pipes. That's the latest from Radio News Hub. I'm David Hall.
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1: A largely dry evening with clear spells and a few fog patches. Cloudy in the north though, with outbreaks of light drizzle in places and possible showers in East Anglia. A low of 13 degrees Celsius.
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Hello, you got Simon here on the HGV One Evening Show. My thanks to Paul Marsh for the last few hours. You've just heard David Bowie, Sound and Vision, and I kick things off with Imagine Dragons' Believer. Have you had a good Tuesday? I hope so. The WhatsApp inbox is open if you want to come and say hi. I'd love to hear from you. 07785.

0: Marshmallow and Thomas Rhett. Where we go. It's Fragma, Every Time You Need Me, that played before that here at HTV1. It's the station for truckers powered by Truckfest. If you're having a bit of a late dinner and you haven't made any plans, hey, it's National Junk Food Day today, so go and treat yourself to something a bit dirty. Also, celebrating birthdays today, the folk singer, Cat Stevens, he's 78. I've had a WhatsApp message to say hi to John, who's having a birthday today, and it would have been the late, great Robin Williams' birthday as well. Gone but not forgotten. Right, on the way for you, The Killers, When You Were Young, and some Post Malone playing
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Flat Broken, Ben Walker, 60 clicks here at HGV1. It's the evening show. I'm Simon. I'm excited. A week tomorrow, the new Spider-Man Brand New Day film comes out. Haven't been to the cinema for ages. Definitely going to go and treat myself. Do like a little bit of Marvel action. Right, on the way coming up, got Tom Grennan after Lenny Kravitz. Are You Gonna Go My Way? HGV1.

0: HGV One plays Tom Crennan, Little Bit of Love. Hello, you with Simon here on the evening show at HGV One, the station for truckers, powered by Truckfest. This coming Saturday, it'll be a week to go until Truckfest Scotland. It is a huge event. We very much look forward to seeing you at the Royal Highland Showground in Edinburgh, with loads of trucks, loads of monster truck action, your chance to meet the Ice Road Truckers, Todd Dewey and Lisa Kelly. 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
1: Andy Burnham's chaired his first cabinet meeting and says his new top team need to be a cost-of-living government. In his first policy announcement, VAT is to be cut on electricity bills, saving the average household £45 a year. It'll be paid for by scrapping the digital ID scheme, but ex-minister Danny Jones insists that project was never fully costed. The new PM says they need to take immediate action.
2: We need to every day think, well, what can we do just to take that little bit of pressure off people's shoulders.
1: The final moments of former MP Anne Widdecombe have been outlined in court. It comes as 28-year-old Joshua Kerry from Rotherham in South Yorkshire appeared charged with her murder. Three teenagers have been sentenced for the murder of 16-year-old Caden Moy. The teenager was stabbed to death on a beach in North Ayrshire last year. And parts of the UK are moving closer to drought conditions. 13 areas are now in prolonged dry weather, the stage before a drought. That's the latest from Radio News Hub. I'm David Hall.
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1: A largely dry evening with clear spells and a few fog patches. Cloudy in the north though, with outbreaks of light drizzle in places and possible showers in East Anglia. A low of 13 degrees Celsius.
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And we couldn't have done it without you and the whole team. So if you've been listening since day one, or you've just recently switched on, thank you for being part of our journey. This is Burns, Talamanca, HGV1.

0: 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There's also the latest episode of the Transport News Hour with Kevin Swallow. He'll be back here tomorrow from 12. Next up, I'm playing Voila and some jazzy here at HTV1.
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Hi, you've got Simon here, and I've got Harry Styles coming up for you soon. You just heard Voila, Figure You Out. We are HGV1, the home of mornings with Mikey. He's back from 9 in the mornings, and he'll have a brand new top 10 at 10. I enjoyed all the tunes from 1994 this morning. It's the year before I left school, so those were really big, memorable songs for me. Right now, getting our rock on with Gun. This is Word Up on the evening show at HGV1.

0: You can't help but like that song, even if you don't want to admit it. I do. Harry Styles, Watermelon Sugar High, Gun Word Up playing for you before that here on the evening show at HGV1. Now, Paul Marsh is back tomorrow afternoon from 4 o'clock. He'll be talking to Luca George, a singer who's accumulated over 6 million title artist streams and is generating quite a big social following now with over 72,000 followers and 1 million listeners. He's also got 58,000 on TikTok and he's a rising star. Find out what he's got to say with Paul Marsh tomorrow after 4 o'clock. Before nine tonight, playing John Farnham's You're the Voice and Rascal Flatts. Keep it HGV1.
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1: Plans to cut VAT from electricity bills have been criticised by members of Andy Burnham's own party. The PM said the cut would be financed by the scrapping of the Digital ID project, but former Minister Danny Jones says that policy was never fully costed. Conservative leader Kemi Badenoch says any new ideas need to be thoroughly thought through.
2: We know that things are difficult. That's why I have offered to work with Andy Burnham to cut the benefits bill. But unfunded spending giveaways or tax cuts without a plan to pay for them will never be the answer to Britain's problems.
1: Anne Widdecombe died after being hit on the head several times as she was eating her lunch. Prosecutors have outlined more about her final moments as 28-year-old Joshua Kerry from Rotherham appeared in court charged with her murder. Parts of the UK are moving closer to drought conditions. 13 areas are now in prolonged dry weather. And another 10 million homes will face a hosepipe ban from Thursday. That's the latest from Radio News Hub. I'm David Hall.
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1: A dry and sunny morning for most with some very warm sunshine. Staying cloudy and cool in the far north, though, with light showers possible. A high of 27 degrees Celsius.
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I say you look so fine that I really want to make you mine. 4, 5, 6, come on and get your kicks. Now you don't need

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Now you don't need

hit, How Will I Know, and I Want to Dance with Somebody, and had a massive hit with that back in the 80s. Waiting for a Star to Fall, it's HGV1, you're with Simon on the evening show with Travis Scott and Ben Walker playing soon.

0: GB1. We are the station for truckers, powered by Truckfest. Come and say hello to me tonight if you're currently at work or at home or whatever you're up to, or you want to get a shout out. WhatsApp inbox open now on 07785104224. Sarah's looking after the kids. Says they won't go to bed because they're not tired. They're not at school anymore. Matt's just chilling out after a bit of a long day at work. I'm playing music from Benson Boone and Manfred Mann for you next. Keep it HGV1.
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Cammy Barnes, Highland Runaway, and Man From Man Before That, and Blinded By The Light. 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

0: 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Right, waiting for you tonight is Darren Altman on the Late Show. He'll be here after 10. Before that, I'm getting on some Shane Codd and also some 10cc.
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1: Andy Burnham's plan to cut the cost of electricity bills has come under fire. From the 1st of October, VAT will be axed, saving the average household £45 a year. But Reform UK leader Nigel Farage says it's a pointless policy.
2: But does that address the real issue of the cost of living, of running your home? No. 86% of houses in Britain are heated by oil or gas, not electricity.
1: Prosecutors have detailed the final moments of Anne Widdecombe's life as a 28-year-old man appeared in court charged with her murder. The former MP was hit several times on the head in the kitchen of her home on Dartmoor. Joshua Kerry from Rotherham has been remanded in custody. Microsoft founder Bill Gates and his staff met with convicted sex offender Jeffrey Epstein more than two dozen times. They discussed a public health fund that never materialised. And Britain's biggest lottery jackpot's been unveiled. It's an estimated £300 million. That's the latest from Radio News Hub. I'm David Hall.
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1: A dry and sunny morning for most with some very warm sunshine. Staying cloudy and cool in the far north though, with light showers possible, a high of 27 degrees Celsius.
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just gone 10 to 11 on HGV1, and a former Blue Peter presenter, Joel Mawinney, has made quite an impression on America's Got Talent. The magician, known as Joel M, walked into the judges' dressing rooms, took their prized possessions, then appeared to smash them with a hammer on stage. Mel B thought her Spice Girls bracelet had been destroyed. Sophie Vergara lost a framed photo of her dog, and Howie Mandel's phone vanished. But of course, obviously all part of the trick. Joel said it was the scariest experience of his life. Still, three yeses and one no, and proof that nicking Mel B's jewellery can apparently get you through to the next round.

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1: Plans to cut VAT from electricity bills have been criticised by members of Andy Burnham's own party. The PM said the cut would be financed by the scrapping of the digital ID project, but former Minister Danny Jones says that policy was never fully costed. Conservative leader Kemi Badenoch says any new ideas need to be thoroughly thought through.
2: We know that things are difficult. That's why I have offered to work with Andy Burnham to cut the benefits bill. But unfunded spending giveaways or tax cuts without a plan to pay for them will never be the answer to Britain's problems.
1: Anne Widdecombe died after being hit on the head several times as she was eating her lunch. Prosecutors have outlined more about her final moments as 28-year-old Joshua Kerry from Rotherham appeared in court charged with her murder. Parts of the UK are moving closer to drought conditions. 13 areas are now in prolonged dry weather. And Chelsea have signed Morgan Rogers from Aston Villa in a deal worth £117 million. That's the latest from Radio News Hub. I'm David Hall.
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1: A dry and sunny morning for most with some very warm sunshine. Staying cloudy and cool in the far north, though, with light showers possible, a high of 27 degrees Celsius.
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1: HGV1, the station for truckers. And don't forget, Mikey is back tomorrow morning at 9 after you have woken up with Tony at breakfast. And his top 10 at 10 is going to be a belter. 10 songs back to back from 2004.
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World Cup. Argentina are facing a FIFA investigation after the ugly scenes at the end of the final. Their players and staff clash with Spain after Sunday's 1-0 defeat at the MetLife Stadium, with Noel Molina, Leandro Paredes and assistant coach Roberto Ayala among those appearing to be involved. FIFA says no red card was shown at the time, but players and coaches could now face suspensions, while the Argentine FA may also be fined. As you know, they lost the final, and they may have lost the dressing room, the moral high ground, and possibly a few matches next season.

0: There goes Kygo and One Republic, and I've got the Stereophonics lined up. Keep it HGV 1.
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1: Andy Burnham's plan to cut the cost of electricity bills has come under fire. From the 1st of October, VAT will be axed, saving the average household £45 a year. But Reform UK leader Nigel Farage says it's a pointless policy.
2: But does that address the real issue of the cost of living, of running your home? No. 86% of houses in Britain are heated by oil or gas, not electricity.
1: Prosecutors have detailed the final moments of Anne Widdecombe's life as a 28-year-old man appeared in court charged with her murder. The former MP was hit several times on the head in the kitchen of her home on Dartmoor. Joshua Kerry from Rotherham has been remanded in custody. Microsoft founder Bill Gates and his staff met with convicted sex offender Jeffrey Epstein more than two dozen times. They discussed a public health fund that never materialised. And Britain's biggest lottery jackpot's been unveiled. It's an estimated £300 million. That's the latest from Radio News Hub. I'm David Hall.
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1: A dry and sunny morning for most with some very warm sunshine. Staying cloudy and cool in the far north though, with light showers possible. A high of 27 degrees Celsius.
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0: Luke Combs on HGV1, and I'm taking you back to 1990. I've got Everything But The Girl next.
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one. And don't forget, you can wrap up your afternoon with Paul Marsh. He's here every weekday from 4 with everything you need to keep moving. He's got the latest traffic news, all the updates from the haulage industry, the songs you love, and of course, a great lineup of fantastic guests. Tomorrow, he's got singer Luca Georgin talking about his new single, Grow Down. Don't miss him.

0: Amy Winehouse on HGV1. Just do me a favour. Just reach for your volume knob. That's it. Yeah, got it. Got it. Great. Turn it up to 15. I got The Clash. Should I stay or should I go? Next.
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Funky is that, Milky on HGV1. That'll do it from me. Just a couple more to take us up to the news at 1, and I'll be back tomorrow at 10. If you're driving, please drive safely. If you're working hard in the yard, look after yourself. Have a great Wednesday, and I'll see you tomorrow night.

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1: Plans to cut VAT from electricity bills have been criticised by members of Andy Burnham's own party. The PM said the cut would be financed by the scrapping of the digital ID project, but former Minister Danny Jones says that policy was never fully costed. Conservative leader Kemi Badenoch says any new ideas need to be thoroughly thought through.
2: We know that things are difficult. That's why I have offered to work with Andy Burnham to cut the benefits bill. But unfunded spending giveaways or tax cuts without a plan to pay for them will never be the answer to Britain's problems.
1: Anne Widdecombe died after being hit on the head several times as she was eating her lunch. Prosecutors have outlined more about her final moments as 28-year-old Joshua Kerry from Rotherham appeared in court charged with her murder. Parts of the UK are moving closer to drought conditions. 13 areas are now in prolonged dry weather. And Chelsea have signed Morgan Rogers from Aston Villa in a deal worth £117 million. That's the latest from Radio News Hub. I'm David Hall.
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1: A dry and sunny morning for most with some very warm sunshine. Staying cloudy and cool in the far north, though, with light showers possible. A high of 27 degrees Celsius.
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